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7: Here's your X-1071 Tri-State Forecast. Mainly clear tonight with a low of 49. 68 tomorrow, partly cloudy skies. Tomorrow night, lows around 50. High temperatures reach up to 72 Friday with a chance for storms. 79, bright sunshine expected Saturday. Looking further out, 76 Sunday, 72 Monday, and 61 on Tuesday. Right now, 61. I'm staff meteorologist Laura Lockwood.
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8: Here's your X 107.1 Tri-State Forecast. Mainly clear tonight with a low of 49. 68 tomorrow, partly cloudy skies. Tomorrow night, lows around 50. High temperatures reach up to 72 Friday with a chance for storms. 79, bright sunshine expected Saturday. Looking further out, 76 Sunday, 72 Monday, and 61 on Tuesday. Right now, 58. I'm staff meteorologist Laura Lockwood.
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6: Here's your X 1071 Tri-State forecast. Mainly clear tonight with a low 49. 68 tomorrow, partly cloudy skies. Tomorrow night, lows around 50. High temperatures reach up to 72 Friday with a chance for storms. 79, bright sunshine expected Saturday. Looking further out, 76 Sunday, 72 Monday, and 61 on Tuesday. Currently, it's 57 degrees. I'm staff meteorologist Laura Lockwood.
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6: Here's your X1071 Tri-State Forecast. Mainly clear tonight with a low of 49. 68 tomorrow, partly cloudy skies. Tomorrow night, lows around 50. High temperatures reach up to 72 Friday with a chance for storms. 79, bright sunshine expected Saturday. Looking further out, 76 Sunday, 72 Monday, and 61 on Tuesday. Right now, 55. I'm staff meteorologist Laura Lockwood.
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1: Every morning, we promise one thing. We're going to wake up and we're going to laugh. 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
5: Here's your X 1071 Tri-State forecast. Lows level off around 49 overnight under partly cloudy skies. Sunshine mixed with clouds at times again. Thursday, daytime highs approaching 68. Lows dip down to about 50. Thursday night, partly cloudy skies. Temperatures a bit above average Friday and Saturday with highs from the low 70s to the upper 70s. Chance of rain showers spreading. Right now, 54. I'm staff meteorologist Laura Lockwood.
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3: Here's your X1071 Tri-State Forecast. Lows dip down to about 49 overnight under mainly clear skies. Sunshine mixed with clouds at times. Thursday, high temperatures reach up to 69. Partly cloudy skies. Thursday night, lows level off around 50. Temperatures above average. Friday and Saturday with highs from the low 70s to the upper 70s. Chance of thunderstorms Friday. Right now, 53. I'm staff meteorologist Laura Lockwood.
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3: Here's your X-1071 Tri-State Forecast. Lows dip down to about 49 overnight under mainly clear skies. Sunshine mixed with clouds at times. Thursday, high temperatures reach up to 69. Partly cloudy skies. Thursday night, lows level off around 50. Temperatures above average. Friday and Saturday with highs from the low 70s to the upper 70s. Chance of thunderstorms Friday. Right now, 51. I'm staff meteorologist Laura Lockwood.
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3: Here's your X1071 Tri-State Forecast. Lows will allow around 49 overnight under partly cloudy skies. Sunshine mixed with clouds at times again. Thursday, daytime highs approaching 69. Partly cloudy skies. Thursday night, lows will allow around 50. Temps a bit above average Friday and Saturday, with highs from the low 70s to the upper 70s. Chance of thunderstorms Friday. Right now, it's 51 degrees. I'm staff meteorologist Laura Lockwood.
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joke. The only punchline is how long it goes. I'm in a song with one descending note. 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I got years and

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3: Here's your X1071 Tri-State Forecast. Lows will allow around 49 overnight under partly cloudy skies. Sunshine mixed with clouds at times again. Thursday, daytime highs approaching 69. Partly cloudy skies. Thursday night, lows will allow around 50. Temps a bit above average Friday and Saturday, with highs from the low 70s to the upper 70s. Chance of thunderstorms Friday. Right now, it's 51 degrees. I'm staff meteorologist Laura Lockwood.
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3: Here's your X107.1 Tri-State Forecast. Sunshine mixed with clouds at times today, with daytime highs approaching 69. Lows dip down to about 50 tonight, partly cloudy skies. Sunshine mixed with clouds at times tomorrow, chance of thunderstorms, daytime highs approaching 72. Ample sunshine expected Saturday, with daytime highs approaching 79. 76 Sunday. Right now, it's 50 degrees. I'm staff meteorologist Laura Lockwood.
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2: They say the holy water's watered down, and this town's lost its faith. Our colors will fade eventually, so if our time is running out, day after day, we'll make the mundane a masterpiece. Oh my, my, oh my, my love, I take one look at you, you're taking me.

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1: The following is a public affairs presentation of Queen Bee Radio. I'm Rob Spangler, and we're joined by Michelle Ernst in studio today. She is the Crisis Service Director at the Dubuque Community Y. First of all, Michelle, thanks for joining us.
2: Thank you for having me.
1: Absolutely. So we're here today to talk about a special event. It's called Glimmer of Hope, Sequins of the Night, and it's coming up Friday, October 16th at the Hotel Julian in Dubuque. But what is Glimmer of Hope? What is this night about?
2: Glimmer of Hope is a night that we do once a year, and it is to fund the shelter. It is funding the operation of the shelter, the needs for the clients, so that they have a safe place to go so they don't return to abusers. And it is to get together and to listen to stories that have come out of the shelter and just everything we needed to create in the community.
1: It's such a needed event. And this supports, as you said, crisis survivors. The Dubuque Y crisis line, the emergency shelter, as you said, and then also extended stay. So this, it's kind of multi-pronged in what it supports, isn't it?
2: Yes. The shelter is actually a 30-day emergency shelter for domestic violence, sexual assault, human trafficking, and other crisis. We have a 24-hour hotline. So if anybody is in crisis and is needed, we 24 hours a day answer that and help them. We transport them. And we can offer them up to 190 days when they're with us, as long as they're moving forward and completing the program.
1: Let's talk about the night specifically, the Glimmer of Hope night. So again, it's at the Hotel Julian Dubuque. You guys have cocktails and hors d'oeuvres from 5 to 7, is that right?
2: We do, from 5 to 7. When you come in, we graciously offer you a pitcher. And then you get to walk through, and we have, like, our advocates will be doing a human jackpot machine. We have different raffle buckets to do. We have a online silent auction. And then, you know, we have hors d'oeuvres and everything that you can do. We have music playing. Then we'll have the program, and we have a special speaker. We have Kim Hoover going to come talk. And then we do an online auction close. And then we have a live auction. And then we wrap it up and we go downstairs for some more music.
1: That's right. Yeah. The live auction, as you said, is from 7 to 9. And then from 9 to 11 is the after party.
2: Yes.
1: In the Riverboat Lounge, which sounds like a great time.
2: Yes.
1: Now, if you want tickets, how do people go about getting tickets and how much do they cost?
2: If you want tickets, we go to dubuquey.org and you can purchase single tickets or group tickets. It is $50 a ticket or $100 for a couple.
1: Okay, excellent. And again, all of the proceeds here are going towards the Dubuque Y Crisis Line, emergency shelter, and extended stay. Really a great cause and a great night. Sounds like a fun night as well.
2: Yes, it's fun. It brings everybody out, and being sequence of the night, you get to dress up, which a lot of people don't usually do, mm-hmm. but they get to dress up and be fancy and just kind of relax. And
1: so you would say black tie affair, kind of?
2: Not really. A lot of the guys, you know, wear jeans and dress shirts, but okay. The women, they love their dresses and their sequins. And
1: come on, guys, you need to step up your game a little bit.
2: You
1: here.
2: Can, but you can come in jeans and t-shirts. We won't turn you away.
1: Sure. No, I understand it. I'm talking to the guys out there right now. I'm saying, you know, come
2: hey,
1: on now.
2: Get dressed up.
1: You can put a suit. You can come on now.
2: Yep.
1: You look good. You look good. All right. Well, don't miss it. Glimmer of Hope, Sequins of the Night. Again, Friday, October 16th at the Hotel Julian Dubuque. And if you want more information on this, is there anywhere online people can connect and kind of read about, find out more information?
2: Yep. You can go to dubuquey.org and hit under the Glimmer of Hope or the Crisis tab, and it has all the information, or you can reach out to me, and I would gladly discuss it with you.
1: Awesome. Michelle, thank you so much for stopping in today.
2: Thank you for having me.
1: That is Michelle Ernst, again, Crisis Service Director at the Dubuque Community Y. And this has been a special public affairs presentation of Queen Bee Radio, and I'm Rob Spangler.
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5: Here's your X1071 Tri-State forecast. High temperatures reach up to 69 today under partly cloudy skies. Lows dip down to about 50 tonight, partly cloudy skies. Chance for storms tomorrow, highs around 72. Daytime highs approaching 79 Saturday under sunny skies, 76 Sunday. Currently, it's 44 degrees. I'm staff meteorologist Jennifer Vujcicki.
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4: Boy, we are getting, I mean, it's a dangerous week. It is an absolute danger of a week right now. Bagels yesterday, scones today in the break room. We can't be doing this. If a donut pops up tomorrow, I am cooked. Can we get some like egg whites? So, you know, those little egg bites or some protein?
5: How about you just,
4: No, don't say that.
5: Well, you can have breakfast before you come to the studio.
4: I had toast. I had toast with jam today.
5: That's no scone.
4: It's no scone. And it was a raspberry scone. Is it bad that I wanted them to put in some white chocolate chips? Because I feel like raspberry white chocolate's the way to go.
5: That is really
4: good. Who decided that? Who decided raspberry white chocolate?
5: Bless that person.
4: I know. It's like those raspberry cheesecake Subway cookies. I don't know if they still make them.
5: Gosh, I don't know, but they are
4: dangerous.
5: Very good.
4: Dangerous.
5: I dated a guy who worked at Subway in high school. And I always hoped he would bring me a cookie, and he didn't.
4: And that's why
5: he just smelled like turkey all the time.
4: It was going to be Lauren and the Subway guy in the morning. All right, trending stories are next.
5: Okay, so this is why I don't go hiking, because of AI. And why there was a stranded hiker is next right here on Joey and Lauren.
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2: It's Joey and Lauren. It's Trending Stories. What's going on, Lauren?
3: Well, I didn't even know this was a thing, but some airlines in the UK were charging parents to sit next to their child on flights. So they had to be charged like an extra fee if you had a child or whatever.
2: Yeah, to make sure that they can sit by them.
3: Now they are banning airlines from charging parents extra to sit next to their children on flights.
2: You know what? I'd want to roll the dice. If they want to play hardball like that, you know what I do? Be like, fine.
3: It's your kid.
2: Have my kid sit by a stranger. See how well that goes. Huh?
3: It's just wild. But yeah, they're cracking down on hidden travel fees. There's a lot of different fees that maybe you don't realize when you're booking a flight. I mean, what was the one airline we flew once where you had to charge, obviously you had to pay for your seat, but then they charged you for all these extra things. Was it Spirit?
2: It was probably Spirit, which, rest in peace, they don't exist anymore.
3: It was like, oh, you're wearing shoes?
2: Yeah.
3: $10 extra. Like, oh, it was just crazy.
2: You want to put your headphones in? That's a $5 charge. We want you to hear the natural sounds of this airplane.
3: Oh, you want a drink? We're going to charge you more.
2: Yeah.
3: For the water or the Coke.
2: I think it's Japan Airlines. I think this is cool. When you're selecting your seat, it shows you... if there's a baby, like where babies or children are sitting.
3: Oh, we talked about that.
2: I thought that was kind of cool, yeah.
3: If there is a child next to you. Yeah, I think that's pretty cool. AI added again, this time a teenager completely stranded on a hike after following an AI-generated hiking route. That is terrifying. By the way, stranded on a cliff. 16 years old, rescued from a cliff. After an AI-generated route led him into a dangerous area, dangerous terrain.
2: And you know how AI would respond if you're like, hey, I'm hanging on a cliff. Wow. Sounds pretty intense. Let's see how we can get out of this pickle. Right?
3: Like, I know. It's always like so crazy, weirdly positive.
2: I don't know if this was true or not. Did you see that video of a guy that says, hey, my girlfriend is blind and I told her I have a horse, but I don't actually have a horse. So I need you to pretend to be a horse.
3: What?
2: And like literally the AI was like,
3: are you serious?
2: I don't know if it was a prank or not, but like I could not believe it if it was real.
3: It is crazy. Some of the things that you see like ChatGPT say, it's like totally always in your corner.
2: They support you no matter what.
3: Oh, well, there's one time like I caught it giving me wrong information and I responded. I was like, actually, it's not correct. And it's like, yeah, girl, you're right. My bad. Simple mistake.
2: Like, and I need to hide a body. No. It's like, wow, what a Tuesday night.
3: Well, what it was my mom was in our kitchen and she found in like a Ziploc bag what looked like Tums. She asked me, she's like, are these Tums? I was like, I think they are, but let me take a picture really quick and send it to chat. And chat responded and said, those look like candy. That's a Smarties brand candy. Enjoy. And I was like, no, I think these actually are Tums for heartburn. Oops, my apologies. You're right. That's a medication. I'm like, that's crazy.
2: You're right. That is a Xanax. I thought it was a Tic Tac.
3: Do you have specific game day rituals for your team? When you know your team is playing a big game, maybe you're not going to the game, but you're watching it on TV. What's your ritual?
2: I try to watch the same, or I try to wear like the same thing. So if they won the previous week or the previous game, I will try to wear that thing. I also just in general, this isn't really superstition. I don't really like people coming over to watch my team. When you want to watch football or a random game that I don't have a dog in the fight, that's fine. I'm not a big fan of guests coming over to my house for my team. Mm-hmm. I kind of like to do that on my own.
3: Yeah, I would agree because you get stressed out.
2: Yeah, and it's just, I don't need you to be like, oh, that was a funny commercial. And I'm like, we're down by 7.
3: Over 60% of diehard football fans refuse to break their game day rituals. They will do the same thing every game day, meaning waking up at the same time, wearing the same thing, eating the same thing, like doing all the things in a specific order because of the superstition.
2: I understand the wearing. If I have worn like a sweatshirt or a shirt and they keep winning, I will probably keep wearing it.
3: Our son had a flag football game and ahead of the semifinals, like they had to win a game to go to the semifinals, and he wasn't wearing his leg sleeve. And then we went into the semifinal matchup. They had to win to go to the championship and he wanted to wear the leg sleeve. And I was like, buddy, you didn't wear it yesterday and you won.
2: And they lost.
3: And he wore it in the loss. I'm not saying it's his fault. I'm just saying, like, I get superstitious and stuff like that.
2: Let me chat.
3: Wore different things.
2: Let me throw a chat in the parents group and be like, hey, I'm sorry we lost the semifinals. Our son wore his leg sleeve when
3: and
2: he hadn't
3: kids,
2: been.
3: The kids did, like, some eye black. and they got to choose a design. And I said, do the same design you did yesterday.
2: Yeah, don't mess
3: same
2: with
3: thing.
2: It.
3: And those are some of your trending stories.
2: Joey and Lauren.
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17: Here's your X1071 Tri-State forecast. High temperatures reach up to 69 today under partly cloudy skies. Lows dip down to about 50 tonight, partly cloudy skies. Chance for storms tomorrow, highs around 72. Daytime highs approaching 79 Saturday under sunny skies, 76 Sunday. Right now, it's 48 degrees. I'm staff meteorologist Jennifer Fujitsky.

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0: It's X1071.
1: It's Joey and Lauren. What is on time? We have to come to agreement on this. For a 7:30 showtime, you know the etiquette guy on Instagram that always goes, when you're eating a sandwich, don't eat it with your hands, eat it with a fork and knife. You ever seen that guy?
0: You've never
1: seen the etiquette guy on Instagram? He's got the blonde parted hair. He's from England. And
0: is he called the etiquette guy?
1: Yeah, I bet if you search etiquette guy, okay, you'll find him. Anyway,
0: I don't know who it is.
1: He talks about what is on time for a 7:30 showtime. What do you think on time is? Now, I understand like birthday parties and other events, but let's say something starts at 7:30. What counts as on time?
0: Okay, well, I hate to be the investigative reporter here, but now I'm wondering, what is the event? Because if it's a movie or a football game or a play...
1: Let's say a hard start. Hard start, 7:30.
0: Yeah, but what is it? Is it a concert? Because if hard start, 7:30 concert, I don't need to be there at 7:30 because it got the openers. You know what I mean?
1: I would say the main event starts at 7:30.
0: Okay, then I'm getting there at 7.
1: Really? So
0: we're talking by 7.
1: This is play.
0: 15.
1: This is movie. This is football game. This is when 7:30 hits, it starts.
0: Is this a movie too?
1: Yes. It's a hard start 7:30.
0: But I'm not going to arrive to a movie at 7.
1: Okay.
0: But I would arrive to a play, like a Broadway show at 7. Because curtain closes. They won't let you in.
1: Well, take movie out of it then.
0: Then 7.
1: So 7 o'clock is on time.
0: 7 o'clock is on time.
1: So you think that even though the show doesn't start till 7:30, you can't roll in at 7:20 and get to your seat 2 minutes before?
0: No, okay. I don't think so.
1: That was the argument. The argument is a 7:30 showtime. That means you are easily, in his words, easily in your seat by 7:15.
0: Yeah, that I was would the agree. Thought.
1: Like
0: I
1: you're in
0: agree.
1: Your seat by 7:15.
0: Especially if it's a play, if it's a performance, if it's the theater, because they will, the moment show starts, they will not let you in until that act is done.
1: Yeah, I remember this is going to tick some people off. I went to the bathroom during Hamilton. I couldn't hold it anymore. I drank way too much. I had like a giant Coke and I drank way too much and I had to pee. And I be honest with you, I don't know what they're saying in Hamilton half the time. Everything's a declaration of independence, you know. So I'm like, I gotta pee. So I pee. I thought it was movie theater style. No, it is not.
0: You cannot come back in until that song is over.
1: And so I am standing behind this door, hallway, curtain thing for it felt like 15 minutes. And I'm just listening to, you know, what are some of the, I can't even think of one of the
0: Alexander
1: songs.
0: Hamilton.
1: Yeah. And I was like, I thought it was a movie. That was like the first play I went to. So I would agree that I would be early for it. I will tell you something that shocks me is people that go to sporting events and they're like, oh, what time does the game start? 7. And so their thought is to like roll into the arena at 6:55.

0: Yeah,
1: it's
0: no.
1: Crazy
0: see, a
1: to
0: football
1: me.
0: Game, you have to be there at least an hour ahead because of how long it takes to get into the stadium. I mean, there's lines. They got to funnel people through, and then you got to get concessions. You got to find your seat. Like, there's so much.
1: And I am a concessions pre-gamer. My goal is I do not go to concessions ever again once. Like, I would rather load up before the game starts and eat it all before than these people just at halftime going to get. So my thing is I like to get into the arena early. I like to get all my food, all my drinks, and then I literally do not mind sitting in the chair for like an hour.
0: Yeah.
1: Now, I know for kids sometimes that's not easy. So 7:30 showtime.
0: 7 o'clock. I'm going to say 7 is my line.
1: And that's when you're in the building. When do you want to be sitting down?
0: 7:15.
1: So 7:15, yes. You are in your seat.
0: Yes, except a movie. Movie can kick rocks because movies, you never know with the previews.
1: Are you on your phone at 7:15 or is that like you're actually just like legit sitting and waiting?
0: I don't know. Wondering. Probably sitting and waiting.
1: And then there's always somebody that's like, oh, show started. Okay, let me get to my seat. It's Joey and Lauren.
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0: X1071.
1: It's Joey and Lauren. Let's get to the phone, Jenks. I'm looking for a clown for my uncle's funeral to lighten the mood.
0: I'm sorry. A clown at a funeral? That feels terrible. Uncle, how disrespectful.
1: And the phone, Jenks, next on Joey and Lauren. I got

0: You better not answer that.
1: It's another
0: Phone Janks.
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1: Toys Done Right Body Shop in Dubuque.
2: It's Joey and Lauren. It's time for the Phone Janks. So, Steven reached out to us, wanted us to prank call his wife, Jennifer. Now, Steven and Jennifer run like a party event business where you want to have a birthday party and you want a bounce house and you want some clowns and stuff. Mm-hmm. Basically, they set up the whole thing. Really, really cool business. And it's normally for, you know, little Timmy's birthday. But I need a bounce house and a slide and a clown for my uncle's funeral to lighten the mood. Yeah. So,
3: okay.
2: And don't worry, no one knows about it. So I want to surprise my grieving family with a clown by the casket.
3: Naturally.
2: Yeah. Jennifer's not willing to take my money for a great, great business opportunity. And it's the Phone Janks.
4: Hello.
2: Hello, is this Jennifer Stewart?
4: Yes, this is she. How can I help you?
2: Hi. Well, I was actually referred to you. So my name is David, and I understand you guys do, like, parties and stuff with bounce houses, clowns, and face painting and stuff for, like, birthday parties and different things, right?
4: Yeah, absolutely. We do all of that. What kind of event do you have in mind?
2: Yeah. Well, it's kind of a funny story. So, unfortunately, my uncle passed away just a couple of days ago. Yeah, and so...
4: Wow, I'm so sorry to hear that.
2: No, it's okay. It's okay. Well, what I want to do is... Everyone's been down in the dumps. I mean, I'm so sick of hearing about my aunt and, oh, man, there's been a death and my mom's a mess and everything. I was wondering if you guys could just come to the funeral to lighten the mood and have one of your clowns there in the church by the casket. And I really want to surprise some people and be like, ha, guess what? We're going to have some fun at this funeral. So I just want to see your availability.
4: At the funeral?
2: Yeah, yeah, yeah. So, like... You know, instead of it all being sad and somber, the widow going down the slide. I mean, you could bring one of your ponies. It would be a ton of fun, and, like, no one's going to expect it. So I think it'd be great. I just need to know.
4: I have to ask, have you discussed this with anyone in your family? Anyone? Maybe a brother or a cousin or someone?
2: No. So this is totally going to be a surprise, and I think people are going to love it. So I don't want anybody to know. So you got to keep it hush hush. And I want to, like, sneak you guys in through the back of the church. So, like, the clown is sitting right there when you walk in with a big smile and, like, honking the horn. Do you guys have one of those, like, you know, those horns?
4: I do know those horns. But David, have to say, I hate to turn down work, but I really think you need to rethink this. I think that there are people in your family and maybe friends of your uncle who would be very offended by this.
2: Well,
4: and,
2: no, I think about it like this way. Like, hey, let's forget about our uncle's long life and let's think about we're not here for a long time. We're here for a good time. You know what I mean? We could even have someone, like, pop out of the casket on the other side, like Bozo the Clown.
4: That's completely inappropriate. I have to say I'm kind of shocked you're considering this.
2: Inappropriate? Are you denying my money? Like, I want to pay you money. I'll give you a $5 tip. I know it's going to be a little awkward, but let's do it.
4: I wouldn't feel right about doing something like that in a house of worship.
2: Okay.
4: When it's a funeral. You need to update your website because you said you host events.
2: This is an event. You say you host events on your website, so that's clearly a lie because it's not all events, apparently. You guys, what, it only got to be Timmy's birthday? You get ready for a nasty Yelp review, by the way. Nasty. You guys wouldn't be there to surprise everyone at my uncle's funeral.
4: David, I hate to say this, but I don't think it's in your interest to put that on Yelp. I think that I know your intention is that it would have horrible consequences for me, but I think the reverse might happen.
2: Okay.
4: I just, maybe, like, you need to just take some time and think on this, and if you don't want your family to know, talk about it with a close friend.
2: Okay, well, maybe we should talk to your husband, Steven, because he actually reached out to me, because this is Joey from Joey and Lauren in the Morning, and this is a Phone Janks. And,
4: oh, my gosh.
2: Don't worry.
4: Oh, my goodness. There's... I was, like, terrified. You can't actually want this.
2: There's
4: Daddy,
2: no
4: this is
2: uncle.
4: The worst
2: yeah.
4: thing in the world.
2: No, there's no uncle that has passed away. You are good to go, all right? Thank you.
4: Oh, my gosh. I could stay professional and yes. not get horrified to the sky.
2: It's Joey and Lauren
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3: It's Joey and Lauren. It's Throwback Thursday. Throwing it back to best game from your childhood. Are we talking video game or like backyard game
4: or board game? Which type of game?
3: I was not a board game player. I do remember playing Life, though, when they had that spinny wheel.
4: Mm-hmm.
3: I loved that spinny wheel, and I always wanted to be a police officer, and you had the little car with your family. Remember that?
4: Oh, I loved it. I loved that game. Trying to think, should we narrow it down, or should we just go any game?
3: How about this? Video game, board game, outdoor game.
4: Oh, like what's the best out of those three?
3: Or no, I was going to say, like, give me your favorite of three. That's too much. Let's just pick one game.
4: Okay. I have settled on a video game.
3: Okay.
4: Because it always got very intense, but it was a lot of fun. I could play it by myself, or I could play it with my cousins or my brother. We could go split screen on our tiny little TV with a Nintendo 64. You had to pull out the little cartridge and you had to blow it out to make sure it worked. And nobody, and I mean nobody, has heard of this game. Every time I bring it up, people are like, what are you talking about?
3: It better not be some random game Flight Simulator or something?
4: No, but I liked that one. It was called Crimson Skies. No, the one that I liked was Snowboard Kids. Did you ever play Snowboard Kids?
3: You have brought this game up before. No one knows what video game that is.
4: It was so fun, you guys. It was so fun. Snowboard Kids. I want to find it, see if it can still be played somewhere.
3: Snowboard Kids N64.
4: Yes, that's what it was.
3: I'm looking at it right now.
4: N64. It was probably late 90s.
3: How sad is this? That games now, they're so retro, they're back to being expensive. It's $30. The game is
4: $30. What do you play it on?
3: On N64. People still have an N64, yeah.
4: All right. So that's what I used to like. I loved playing that. And then, of course, Mario Party. Mario Party was always the one that I wanted to play a lot.
3: You were a Nintendo kid. I was not. I was a Sega Genesis. Shout out Sonic. But my favorite video game as a kid. And we never beat it. Did you ever have a game that you never beat? Because we never beat this game, ever. None of us.
4: Gosh, well, I'm sure there's plenty I didn't beat.
3: Echo the Dolphin.
4: What is that?
3: Don't hate it. It's a game where you play and you are a dolphin, and I'm not
4: joking.
3: And
4: what do you do?
3: I think you collect things.
4: Look it up and show me? Here,
3: Echo
4: no way.
3: The
4: I've
3: dolphin.
4: Got my computer. I'll type it. Echo the Dolphin.
3: It was an amazing game. It was an absolutely amazing game. ECCO. Yep, you would jump around and Echo the Dolphin was the game.
4: I don't know why I've never heard of it.
3: I'll be honest. I don't even remember what we used to do in the game, but I just remember I could never beat it.
4: Oh, and
3: I don't
4: know what you would battle. Rings and stuff.
3: Yeah, you would jump around and you were a dolphin.
4: How funny.
3: Oh my gosh.
4: I also got into, when it very first came out, Ratchet and Clank. I tried to beat that game because that was more of a you follow a quest, right?
3: Yeah, and then when I got older, when I was in high school, you cannot get better than an Xbox Halo party. Remember Halo, the video game in the menu?
4: Oh, yeah. Good job.
3: We would, and I remember it was my friend Riley's house. He had one of those basements that the parents never went down into. Like, they stole a construction sign that said no dumping and put it over their toilet. I mean, it was amazing.
4: Oh, my gosh,
3: like,
4: that's hilarious.
3: And so we would go to Riley's basement, and we'd have an Xbox in the main room. We'd have an Xbox in one bedroom and an Xbox in another bedroom. And we connected them all with cords.
4: Oh, my gosh.
3: And it was the greatest thing ever. It was 1, 2, 3, 4. That's 12 people. 12 people were playing Halo at the same time.
4: I used to play a lot of video games with my cousins. We'd do similar things.
3: People don't do it anymore.
4: Yeah, I know. My one cousin, they had a bonus room or something in their house, so they had all this space for us cousins to like play and hang out, and the adults would be downstairs watching a game or eating food or whatever. We'd be up playing video games. And we would. We'd have the N64. We'd play GoldenEye.
3: Yeah.
4: We would play. And by the way, I looked it up. Ratchet and Clank came out in 2002. I remember when it came out.
3: I remember when that came out, too.
4: And that was on the PlayStation 2.
3: Yeah, that was a big deal. GoldenEye was not allowed to play. Too violent. So my mom would never let me play it. So I only could play it at my friend's house. And I had to lie about the games we played.
4: Isn't it funny? Now, what they're like.
3: GoldenEye is like a toddler game compared to the video games now.
4: Yeah, but yeah, GoldenEye was not,
3: because remember when you would die, blood would cover the screen.
4: Yeah.
3: And my parents were just like, you cannot play that game. So yeah, sneakily,
4: I get it.
3: I had to do a front and say we were playing Mario, but really we were GoldenEye, baby.
4: It's terrible. Did you ever play Super Smash Bros?
3: Terrible. I played that a lot too. I was terrible at it. I was so bad at it, I stopped playing. Because my friend always knew the character and the level that was pretty much impossible.
4: Messed up.
3: Yeah, he'd be like, oh, let me be Princess Peach and let's play this level. And I'm like, I know why, because you got some hack, man.
4: So
3: and
4: funny.
3: That is Throwback Thursday. It's Joey and Lauren.
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2: Good morning. The Mississippi River level is steady. It's 6.9 feet at Prairie du Chien, 4.9 at Guttenberg, 10.2 at Cassville, and 7.7 at Dubuque. With news, I'm Courtney Chaffee. The Wisconsin Department of Health Services has updated the number of measles cases reported in Wisconsin. In the Southwest Wisconsin outbreak, there are 234 confirmed measles cases and 6 probable cases. Lafayette County counts for a large portion of the outbreak with 100 confirmed or probable cases, while Grant County has 56 confirmed cases, Iowa County has 74, and Vernon County has 10 confirmed cases. The Grant, Lafayette, Iowa, and Vernon County Health Departments, as well as DHS, are coordinating across jurisdictions to support case investigation and response. Governor Reynolds has issued a proclamation that follows President Trump's executive order to suspend penalties for the use of tax-exempt diesel on public roads. The fuel, which includes a red dye, is generally restricted to off-road use. U.S. Ag Secretary Brooke Rollins says Reynolds is one of 13 governors to make the move. Governor Reynolds has suspended enforcement of penalties for the use of red dye diesel on public roads through February 2nd if the vehicle is hauling soybeans, corn, hay, straw, silage, stover, fertilizer, manure, or distiller's grains. The city of Dubuque has announced the dates for the collection of leaves from residents. Scheduled leaf rakeout collections will be offered beginning Monday, October 12th and are available through November 20th. Appointments must be made before raking leaves into a collection area. Collection appointments must be scheduled in advance. A business in Alcater won a $15,000 grant in a statewide contest to support an expansion project. Styled Abode, a home goods store, won the award during Iowa Economic Development Authority's 2026 Open for Business Pitch Competition. Applications were submitted by 19 business owners. Styled Abode won the second largest grant offered to finalists. The Open for Business contest is a Main Street, Iowa program. The state provided 5 grants for a total of $75,000 as part of the contest this year. If you applied for an extension on your taxes, now's the time to get them done. Anyone who got a free extension on filing their income taxes will have to complete those filings by next Thursday, October 15th. The IRS allows anyone to file and receive a one-time 6-month extension to file taxes, but you still need to pay what you think you owe. Online filing remains the best way to complete your return. 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
16: Here's your X1071 Tri-State forecast. High temperatures reach up to 69 today under partly cloudy skies. Lows dip down to about 50 tonight, partly cloudy skies. Chance for storms tomorrow, highs around 72. Daytime highs approaching 79 Saturday under sunny skies, 76 Sunday. Right now, it's 46 degrees. I'm staff meteorologist Jennifer Vujcicki.
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1: All right, what stores in the world do you spend the most on impulse? I have the list.
0: Does Amazon count? Because I feel like Amazon, my gosh.
1: I will tell you, Amazon is on there, but it's not number one. Next on Joey and Lauren. On a

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1: It's Joey and Lauren. The stores you are spending the most on impulse buying. What's the store in your life, Lauren? You walk in, you're like, girl, I got no idea. I have no idea what the total is going to be because I'm going to let the store speak to me
0: Costco.
1: About what I need.
0: Costco tells me what I need.
1: Okay.
0: Target tells me what I need. Although I have not been to a Target in so long. But yeah. I do find that when I go to Target, maybe I'm looking for like one or two things. Maybe it's like, oh, the kids need a new pair of pants. I'll just go in real quick and see what they've got. In fact, the kids, for a long time, I used to get these. They were like jogger pants, but they looked nice, but they had the reinforced knee so that their knees wouldn't get all torn up. And they only had them at Target for a while. And I thought that was cool. But it's been a long time since I've been there. But I'd go in to get like a pair of pants and then I'd leave with a new fake houseplant.
1: So I've got the top answers, by the way. Mine is a little more unique. Mine's like a sporting goods store. Anything sporting goods with like sports stuff. And then I would just say in general, you don't want to see me walk by a rack of hats. I will always make an excuse for why I need another hat, which the crazy part is I actually don't wear a lot of different hats, but I have a gabillion of them. But I kind of stick to the same
0: hat drive.
1: We should.
0: I mean, but now you're giving away your head sweat or
1: I'm
0: whatever.
1: Bald. I don't have lice. I'm bald.
0: I said head sweat.
1: I know, but I still want everyone to know as a bald man, I don't have lice.
0: But
1: or
0: I'm
1: fleas.
0: Pretty sure you could fill up at least three or four like big black garbage bags with hats that you just don't wear.
1: Yeah.
0: There's so many. They're everywhere.
1: Let's do that. What if we do this? The next event, 68719, or better yet, let's do a poll on Instagram. And I'm serious when I say this. When we go do events, I will bring hats and I will put them on the table as freebies. Y'all tell me if that's creepy and you're interested or not.
0: You just have to know that they are worn.
1: They are worn.
0: By Joey.
1: Yeah. Maybe that makes it better.
0: Does that make people have your DNA now? Like, maybe. I always think of weird things like that.
1: Maybe. But thrift stores have hats. But that's I'm serious. True. Because in my closet, I probably have over 100 hats and I wear probably 7 of them. Because I get in moods and I get in hat moods. Mm-hmm. So I would say anything with hats, anything sporting goods would be on my list. I will tell you, Amazon is on this list. But it's not number one. And I would say because
0: I didn't think Amazon would count because last night I was up for an hour. My stomach was hurting. I didn't feel good. I couldn't sleep. And so I literally sat on the couch and I bought a whole bunch of things on Amazon at like 1 a.m.
1: Why?
0: I don't know. I just
1: scroll on Instagram. That one doesn't cost us money.
0: I got the bug.
1: All right. So we start with Sephora and Ulta. Okay. That was, I think these are the top 10.
0: That's not a problem for me.
1: Then we have Hobby Lobby and Michaels.
0: Okay.
1: Then we have, is that one for you? No? Craft?
0: Mm-mm.
1: Decorations? Then we have Trader Joe's. This is my sister. My sister gets so annoyed that I bring up that I've like been in Trader Joe's like 3 times in my life. She's like, what do you mean? It's the best. The frozen food's the best.
0: Yeah.
1: Okay. Next is Walmart.
0: Okay,
1: I do
0: I thought
1: a lot
0: about Walmart.
1: Online. Yeah.
0: I thought about Walmart because a lot of times I'll go in for one thing and then I come out with, you know, some snacks that look pretty good.
1: Then we have Sam's Club. Okay.
0: Mm-hmm.
1: Then we have Amazon.
0: Okay. See, I said Costco. So Costco, Sam's Club.
1: Okay. So here we go. We have the top 5 now. Ready? Home Goods. Or sorry, the top 4. Home Goods, number 4.
0: Yeah. So I've been into Home Goods before and I left with things I did not need.
1: That's like lamps and pillows and stuff, right?
0: Yeah. It's Home Goods.
1: Yeah. Never.
0: Goods
1: never
0: for your home, Joey.
1: Number 3, TJ Maxx and Marshalls.
0: Yes. Yes.
1: That's always because nothing's really expensive. So what happens is if you're like, oh, this shirt's only $7, and then you buy 5 of them.
0: Have you seen the joke online, the theory that anytime you're in a TJ Maxx, you have to poop?
1: I did hear that. I don't know what. It's been a while since I've been in one. Would you like to guess on number 2 and number 1?
0: Is it Target and Costco?
1: My Target
0: top
1: and Costco,
0: two?
1: Yeah.
0: Are you serious?
1: Yeah, it is, yeah.
0: Oh, my gosh.
1: And by the way, there is a big gap between TJ Maxx at 3 and Target at 2, and then there's even a bigger gap between Target at 2 and Costco at 1.
0: You know what? Costco and Target. Target's sneaky with some of their, like, they have a little food court kind of deal, too. So maybe you're buying food or you get Starbucks while you're there, or Costco, you go to the food court. There's also other things like that.
1: 62% of people make impulse purchases at Costco.
0: Wow.
1: So 62% of your trip is an impulse, basically. And Target way up there. It says that sometimes $127 extra can be added per month on impulse buys from Target.
0: I always come home with some sort of a clothing item from Costco that I didn't even know existed.
1: Well, yeah,
0: but I'm walking by and I see it. I'm like, oh, it looks like a comfy, cozy hoodie. And then I grab it.
1: I've said this about Costco clothes, though. Go ahead and buy them. Just know every other dad, at least in the men's department, every other dad will be wearing it. I got a Puma hoodie from Costco once, thinking, oh, this is nice. We went out one place. I saw four dudes with the same thing.
0: You all had the same idea.
1: I said, I can't do it.
0: Why?
1: I didn't want to do it. Everyone else can. So Costco, here's the other reason why it's number one on the list. Not because there's so many impulse things, but because they always advertise it as a sale. And it's a big purchase because you can't just buy a $2 item.
0: Right.
1: So it normally ends up being $27.
0: And the samples. You try something and then you buy it.
1: The samples. If I go to Costco when I'm hungry, look out. That's all I have to say. It's Joey and Lauren.
2: The Tri-State's best variety of extreme hit music.
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2: Here we go. Good morning, Lauren. How we doing? Hello, hello.
3: I hate to say this.
2: Say it.
3: I think I might be getting sick. I have a sore throat.
2: Don't say that. Don't say that.
3: I have a sore throat, and honestly, I'm going to talk kind of quiet because one of our coworkers is on the other side of the door. He has been coming to work sick, and he thinks nobody notices, but I notice because he's walking around with his cough drops, and he's got his little mug of tea.
2: Yeah, come on, man.
3: And he's not speaking, meaning his throat probably hurts, and I'm like, stop coming to work sick because now I have a sore throat.
2: Well, now you saying you have a sore throat has got me freaked out.
3: But dude, I know. I'm sitting here like, seriously? I don't got time for this.
2: We've shared this before, but it's so true. The feeling of the feeling that you're getting sick sometimes is worse than actually being sick.
3: The anticipation.
2: Like the feeling of like, wait a second.
3: No.
2: Did my throat just hurt?
3: The worst of the worst of the worst is being miserably sick and still having to take care of your children.
2: That is true.
3: Like, I love my children, but when you're sick, you're just like, I can't do this.
2: Yeah.
3: I can't do this.
2: All right, trending stories are next.
3: Okay. Divorce is expensive. We know this. But where's the most expensive place to get divorced? Next, right here on Joey and Lauren. Joey and Lauren.

0: Here's what's trending with Joey and Lauren in the morning on X107.1.
1: It's Joey and Lauren. It's Trending Stories with the fabulous Lauren. What's trending today?
2: Ooh, it is expensive to get divorced. I just saw stats on the most expensive states.
1: Were you looking it up?
2: No, actually.
1: You're like, I was Googling.
2: Oddly enough, it was on my feed, so I don't know if it's targeted towards me or what.
1: It's telling you something.
2: The average divorce costs $20,000 per couple. Or just over $10,000 per person. Now, California has now been topping the list of the most expensive divorce at around $15,000 per person.
1: Per
2: person.
1: How about this? I'm serious when I say this. Before you get divorced, I know you got probably affairs and things that happen, but I'm saying if it's $30,000 a couple, that's three insane vacations. Take three insane vacations and see if you still got problems. By like, go to Bora Bora in one of those huts and see if you still hate each other.
2: Okay, but then if you do, now you're spending triple the amount. That's crazy.
1: I don't know, buy a Kia or something. I don't know, buy something. Buy, you know.
2: Costs rise 37% more when children are involved, so it even gets more expensive.
1: Well, I did read a thing once from a financial guy, and he goes, you want to know the biggest financial mistake people make? And it's like divorce. He's like, literally can ruin your wealth and ruin your retirement.
2: I mean, sometimes it's needed and that's really hard. But also the highest hourly rate for attorneys also in California. You want to guess how much per hour?
1: I mean, I'm not going to reveal what my brother-in-law makes, but he once told me what he makes an hour and he is not in California. So I'm going to go like $450. Yeah.
2: $500 an hour. So it is very, very expensive.
1: $500 an hour.
2: Dang, I should have been an attorney.
1: Can you, like, honestly imagine? That's why when you see all those divorce attorney billboards, you're like, yeah, that makes sense.
2: Yeah, no, 100%.
1: And they're always handsome. No wonder. They're getting plastic surgery.
2: Hot topic right now. Are we losing the art of conversation? New research says we are actually talking less because we are typing more. So we are losing basic conversation skills, especially in younger people.
1: Oh, 100%.
2: Like, you know when people say read the room and you have kind of those social cues just, and common sense? People are losing that.
1: How many people would you trust 15 minutes in a lobby that they'd be able to carry on a conversation with a stranger? Truly. In today's day and age, you're looking at iPhones.
2: I don't know. I mean, we talk for a living, so easy for us, but you're right. It's sometimes people, like, they just don't know how to talk to somebody.
1: I feel like I'm so good at talking. I could carry on a 15-minute conversation with someone that never talks back. Nice shoes,
2: there
1: huh?
2: There you go.
1: Going and walking anywhere?
2: Someone compiled a list of the best sauces at Chick-fil-A, so I had to get in on this.
1: It's not Chick-fil-A sauce.
2: I know that you're very passionate about sauces in general. What do you think number one is?
1: I'm going to say number one. While I disagree, I think they're going to say the Polynesian sauce.
2: It's not.
1: It should be. Can I give you the answer? It should be. Mm-hmm. The greatest Chick-fil-A sauce is not Chick-fil-A sauce. It is the honey roasted barbecue sauce. They only sell it in packets, but I'm telling you, it will change your life.
2: It is so good. And
1: it's the best.
2: They don't sell it in bottles like they do the other sauces, but I feel like nobody knows about it. I'm like, get the honey roasted barbecue.
1: Okay, I'll say Chick-fil-A sauce. Number one answer.
2: Number one. Yeah. And then the others on the list right after that is Polynesian. And then barbecue. I was like, what? You get barbecue sauce anywhere.
1: Their barbecue is a little ketchup-y for me.
2: Huh.
1: But I do like their honey mustard. The older I get, the more honey mustard I consume. Which is funny because I remember my dad getting honey mustard and I was like, oh, barbecue sauce.
2: It must
1: for the
2: be
1: win.
2: Like an aging dipping sauce. Like,
1: can
2: the
1: you make an
2: you
1: argument
2: get.
1: That like barbecue sauce is a kid's sauce?
2: Barbecue sauce? Yeah. No, stop. I love barbecue sauce.
1: All right.
2: That's a topic. What is a kid's sauce? Ketchup?
1: Ketchup is a kid's condiment.
2: What about ranch? No, because adults love ranch.
1: Yeah, but I feel like barbecue sauce with nuggets is more of a kid's thing. That is a hot topic.
2: Call me a child then, because I love barbecue sauce on almost everything.
1: Bye-bye, boo-boo. Change my diaper.
2: Those are some of your trending stories.
1: Joey and Lauren.
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11: Here's your X1071 Tri-State forecast. High temperatures reach up to 69 today under partly cloudy skies. Lows dip down to about 50 tonight, partly cloudy skies. Chance for storms tomorrow, highs around 72. Daytime highs approaching 79 Saturday under sunny skies, 76 Sunday. Right now, it's 46 degrees. I'm staff meteorologist Jennifer Vujitsky.
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0: X1071.
1: It's Joey and Lauren. What's a game show you'd crush? Give me a game show that you would actually feel like you'd be good at. And you can't say Who Wants to Be a Millionaire. Family Feud? You think you'd be good at Family Feud?
0: I feel like every time I watch that show, I'm screaming at my TV.
1: Heard the questions? Which, by the way, Family Feud is now, let's see how dirty we can get.
0: I know.
1: So quick.
0: All the innuendos.
1: Oh, it's
0: stupid.
1: Just crazy. And it's the most random scenarios where, like, name something you wouldn't want your boss to see you eating at a barbecue picnic in June.
0: I know. It is kind of crazy.
1: It's just
0: crazy.
1: But
0: I think Family Feud, what are some of the other shows? Not Wheel of Fortune, just because I feel like...
1: You don't think you could do that?
0: I feel like the puzzles, I'd be like, I'd freeze. And the people on those shows are really good. Jeopardy, forget it. Never would I ever do well on Jeopardy. You have to be a brainiac. But what about the one, what's it called? The Whammies one.
1: Pressure Luck.
0: No whammies. Stop.
1: Isn't that all
0: it's
1: you
0: easy.
1: Do?
0: Yeah,
1: you just press the button?
0: That. Yeah, why not?
1: I feel like Deal or No Deal I would have fun with, because that doesn't take smarts. You just have to be, you know, you just have to say yes or no, basically,
0: sure.
1: Deals. Who Wants to Be a Millionaire is out. Jeopardy's out. Okay. Unless you're a super genius. And even if you were really smart, I don't know if that's the one I'm signing up for just because the risk. Wheel of Fortune, you know what that game feels like? Watching at home, no problems. The moment you get there, it's like,
0: oh my gosh, I just thought of, okay, two others I think I could have a chance at. Price is Right.
1: Okay.
0: I feel like I am always on point when
1: I
0: watch that.
1: You think you're good with those prices?
0: Yes.
1: See, I don't know.
0: And there's a strategy. There's a reason why. There's somebody that goes, 1 cent, Bob, or Drew, 1 cent. And it's because the strategy is I want to be the lowest number because I think that that's where the price is going to swing. So that one and Supermarket Sweep.
1: See, I thought of Supermarket Sweep. I think in a grocery store, if you said, where's this, I could go find it quicker than the average person.
0: We did a challenge once with a local grocery store where we had to team up with one of the employees and we had to like face off each other on where to find things. I blew away the competition. I'm tooting my horn, toot, toot. I pushed that cart and I ran through this, or I almost ran over people and I found everything I needed.
1: I don't know if it's an official game, but I've seen it online where people guess, like there's a little bit of a logo and you have to guess the logo. I feel like I'm good at that.
0: Okay.
1: I feel like I can guess logo and jingles. I want to just give you a couple of example questions from Family Feud.
0: Okay.
1: Name something people

0: will fight about while on vacation?
1: What to eat?
0: Oh, okay, that's a good one. I bet you the number one answer would be money. Just okay. saying.
1: Keep going. Keep it rolling.
0: All right, nine. Name something you'd be embarrassed to buy with your boss standing behind you.
1: Tampons.
0: Okay. Name something kids are better at than adults.
1: Making friends.
0: Name something people commonly lie about.
1: Their salary.
0: Okay. That was good. Name something you might accidentally send to the wrong person.
1: Text.
0: Name a food that tastes better at a restaurant than when you make it at home.
1: Pasta.
0: No, see, that's a bad answer.
1: Why is that a bad answer?
0: Pasta?
1: Pasta tastes better when somebody else makes it. What's wrong with that?
0: Pasta tastes better when somebody else makes it? Okay.
1: Steak is probably the number one answer.
0: Name something couples argue about in the car.
1: Parking.
0: Name something you might do when you see a police car behind you.
1: Slow down.
0: Yeah. Okay. See, those were some good answers. I don't agree with the pasta mess necessarily.
1: Okay. Steak.
0: Name something people pretend to understand but really don't.
1: Taxes.
0: That's a good answer. Name a food that's difficult to eat without making a mess.
1: A Chipotle bowl. That's not going to be on the list, but I swear to you, anytime I eat a bowl from Chipotle, it is an absolute disaster mess.
0: Name something you'd hate to realize you forgot after arriving at the airport.
1: Your luggage.
0: Your passport. Luggage.
1: Yeah, have you forgot your bag?
0: I mean, someone or would say like your entire luggage. Ah, darn it. I showed up without my luggage.
1: Your
0: again.
1: ID.
0: Name something people do immediately after waking up.
1: P.
0: Yeah, that's going to be the number one. Okay, so I'll give you the credit. I think you did
1: pretty
0: well. I think you did pretty well on Family Feud. It's Joey and Lauren.
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0: 1071.
1: It's Joey and Lauren. We got Andy, we got Michelle, and Pokemon. Yes, Pokemon is involved.
0: I mean, maybe it was a Pokemon Go date. Next on Joey and Lauren.

0: Time to make up or break up with Joey and Lauren in the morning on X 1071.
1: It's Joey and Lauren. We've got makeup or breakup now. We got Andy with us, and he went out with Michelle. They went out to dinner. He says everything was good. He says he sent like 4 text messages. He's even sent her a selfie to tell her he missed her, which we can get into that in a little bit. But they went out to dinner, and he says he has not gotten a text back. So, Andy, welcome to Makeup or Breakup, man. How are you?
2: Hey, I'm good. How are you guys doing?
1: We're doing wonderful. Okay, so you met Michelle online. You go out to dinner. I want to ask about this selfie thing you put in your message. So you text her a couple of times, and then you send her a picture?
2: Yeah, you know, just, hey, remember me? Here's my face.
3: Oh, gosh, okay. Did you say that? Did you say, hey, remember me?
2: That was what I was implying with the picture.
1: Got it.
2: You know?
1: Maybe tongue-in-cheek, like, hey,
3: but
1: you can't miss this face.
3: But also kind of a shot of, like, hey, why are you,
1: but also,
3: remember me?
1: I don't blame you, Andy. I mean, the idea that you're just not going to text somebody back is rude, so I'm okay with the picture.
3: Okay.
1: I'm okay with that.
3: Do you think that's what's throwing her off? But she wasn't texting you back pre-picture.
1: Yeah, you didn't start off with a picture, right?
2: Yeah, my face didn't help.
1: No, it did. No, I think your face is fine, Andy. You got a great face.
3: Well, let's talk about the date itself, because clearly from the time you went on the date to the time you've been sending photos, I mean, something. So what did you guys do? What was it like? Did you feel a connection? Tell us a little bit about her.
2: Yeah, we went out to dinner. The conversation was good. We had good meal, shrimp. She seemed to like the shrimp. It was just a regular good date. I thought we established a pretty good connection. And so, like, if the date didn't go well, I would understand. But to me,
3: right,
2: it seemed like, you know, we really hit it off. And
1: okay,
2: so I'm just, you know, why are you not texting me back?
1: Okay. So let's do this, Andy. Let's play a song. Let's come back. Let's call Michelle, and let's put feet to the fire a little bit, figure out what's going on.
2: Sounds good.
1: Okay. So we got Andy with us. Let's talk to Michelle when we come back with Makeup or Breakup. It's Joey and Lauren.
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1: All right, it's Joey and Lauren. It's Makeup or Breakup. So Andy went out with Michelle. They went out to dinner. He sent her a few text messages. This is the interesting part. He says, after a couple of texts, I sent her a picture of me, kind of like, hey, remember me? Like, what's going on?
2: You can have all of this if we go out again.
1: Yeah,
2: no,
1: maybe.
2: But he was like, no, really. I mean, what's going on? Hey, want to see you again?
1: We
2: I get that a little
1: we
2: bit.
1: We didn't ask the details of the selfie. You don't think. Like, it's, you know, you think
2: shoot,
1: he had clothes
2: I didn't
1: on.
2: Ask. Okay, I would assume. He said face. He
1: yeah,
2: did
1: I guess
2: say
1: that,
2: face.
1: That's true.
2: He said
1: that's
2: face. True. Yeah, but he did say they went out to eat and they had shrimp. Now I've been thinking about this. Do you think it was just shrimp?
1: If like, it was, if that's... Just if it was, shrimp. I'd marry that person. Are you kidding me? It's about time we cut the crap and just start eating shrimp more often. I love that
2: All
1: idea.
2: Right.
1: Maybe a shrimp fest or whatever. I don't know. We've got Michelle's number. Let's talk to Michelle.
3: Hello.
1: Hello. Is this Michelle?
3: Yes, this is she.
1: Hi, Michelle, hi. This is Joey and Lauren. Joey and Lauren in the morning radio show.
2: Hi,
1: hello.
2: Hi, Michelle.
3: No way.
1: Yeah, yes way. Hi, how are you?
3: I'm good. How
1: good.
3: Are you?
1: Good. We're doing wonderful.
2: We're really good. We're calling you on behalf of someone named Andy. Sounds like you kind of know
3: oh,
2: the show.
3: No.
2: And
1: I love that. Oh, no. Yeah.
2: You might
1: yeah.
2: know why we're calling then.
3: I do. I don't want to.
1: You sound like a kid that doesn't want to go get their hair cut. I don't want
2: to. We won't force you, but inquiring minds would like to know what's
1: well,
2: up
1: yeah.
2: with you and Andy.
1: I mean, if you know the show, you know that we need answers. We need, you know, what's going on? What happened? Because we already talked to Andy, and he sent you a bunch of texts.
3: I knew I should have texted him back. My girlfriends and I were talking about this, and oh, my God. Okay. All right. He was totally fine. He was. It was a good date. We actually went to a sushi place. It was great. Actually, good conversation. But I don't know. Like, he paid the check, and I just got this really immature vibe from him.
2: Mm-hmm.
3: Like, I saw as he opened his wallet, he had this like playing card. Like, not even like, you know, seven of diamonds or anything like that. It was like a Pokemon card or just
1: yeah.
3: I don't know. I don't play Pokemon. So I just kind of figured, oh my God, he has the same card that my nephew has. And that really weirds me out a little bit. And I just couldn't do it. And then I totally chickened out and just didn't respond. But I got really busy as well. And I just kind of put him off in a little bit. And he's a very sweet guy, but I just think he's a little too immature for me.
2: Did you ask him about it?
1: Yeah.
2: Like, when you saw it, it obviously turned you off. Did you say anything like, hey, what's that?
3: I did kind of be like, ha, ha, ha, what's that, you know? And he was like, oh, this is my lucky Pokemon. I've had it since I was like 9 or 10. I take it with me everywhere. And that just, I just have
2: lucky.
3: Never met a
1: it's a it's a good luck charm. Okay.
2: Would this have been better for you if it were, would this have been better for you if it were like a baseball card?
1: Or something?
2: Or is it because it's Pokemon?
3: Maybe. Okay. I think it was just the fact that my nephew, like, I just bought him a bunch of Pokemon cards for his birthday. I have no idea what they all mean.
1: Yeah, and
3: I don't know.
1: You should have picked some up
3: like,
1: for Andy, apparently.
3: Oh, my God, I can now associate you with my nephew.
1: Okay, well hold on. Michelle, as you know, Andy is with us, and so we can ask about this Pokemon card. To me, it sounds harmless. I have a
2: right,
1: Pokemon
2: right.
1: card I've had since a kid. It's in my wallet. It's a good luck charm. Andy will let you chime in. She says, you can't be a grown adult and have a Pokemon card.
4: Yeah, no, it's my lucky Pokemon card. I've had it since I was a kid, you know, and it's not an immature thing to own. It's very mature. In fact, your nephew, he sounds mature for his age.
3: He's not.
2: He's not.
1: I love how she responded.
3: He's definitely not.
2: Wow.
4: And, you know, if I had a lucky rabbit's foot, would you think that? I mean, maybe you would think that's weird, but, you know, a lot of people do that. You know, a lot of people have.
1: Yeah, sure.
2: People have lucky charms, yes.
4: For whatever reason. Mm-hmm. It's a good luck charm.
3: I just had this weird, crazy flash of us being old together and you playing Pokemon Go in the park, and it just really turned me off. I couldn't see it. I'm sorry if that makes
1: sense.
3: So
1: Andy, do you play? Do you actively? Now let's before we say goodbye, let's just squash this really quick. Andy, do you actively play Pokemon? Not saying that's good or bad, or is it truly a card you've had since a kid and it happens to be Pokemon?
4: I am an active Pokemon player.
1: Okay.
4: And
3: okay.
4: You can pry this Pokemon card from my cold dead hand.
1: Whoa.
2: He loves it.
1: No. Can I ask?
2: That's okay, though.
1: Well, yeah, it's totally fine. So can we ask what kind of Pokemon it is?
4: It's called a Charizard.
1: I know Charizard. What a Charizard is.
2: Charizard? Okay. So that I think what we're hearing is, Michelle, it's a Pokemon thing. It's not a good luck charm thing to you. Because if it were a coin or a rabbit's foot or a baseball card or something, a lucky
1: baby
2: socks.
1: Teeth like I do.
2: That'd be so much worse. Is that the case, Michelle?
3: It is. I just can't get over the kid game of it. And I'm sorry if that's on me, but I don't want to grow old with someone who plays kids games.
2: Oh, my gosh.
1: Okay.
4: Well,
1: I
4: will remain forever young then.
1: Yeah, I like it. Go. Andy, you and me, Pokemon date. Just two dudes hanging out, all right?
4: That's right.
1: That's Thank right. You. It's Joey and Lauren.
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6: Good morning. The Mississippi River level is steady. It's 6.9 feet at Prairie du Chien, 4.9 at Guttenberg, 10.2 at Cassville, and 7.7 at Dubuque. With news, I'm Courtney Chaffee. The Wisconsin Department of Health Services has updated the number of measles cases reported in Wisconsin. In the Southwest Wisconsin outbreak, there are 234 confirmed measles cases and 6 probable cases. Lafayette County counts for a large portion of the outbreak with 100 confirmed or probable cases, while Grant County has 56 confirmed cases, Iowa County has 74, and Vernon County has 10 confirmed cases. The Grant, Lafayette, Iowa, and Vernon County Health Departments, as well as DHS, are coordinating across jurisdictions to support case investigation and response. Governor Reynolds has issued a proclamation that follows President Trump's executive order to suspend penalties for the use of tax-exempt diesel on public roads. The fuel, which includes a red dye, is generally restricted to off-road use. U.S. Ag Secretary Brooke Rollins says Reynolds is one of 13 governors to make the move. Governor Reynolds has suspended enforcement of penalties for the use of red dye diesel on public roads through February 2nd if the vehicle is hauling soybeans, corn, hay, straw, silage, stover, fertilizer, manure, or distiller's grains. The city of Dubuque has announced the dates for the collection of leaves from residents. Scheduled leaf rakeout collections will be offered beginning Monday, October 12th and are available through November 20th. Appointments must be made before raking leaves into a collection area. Collection appointments must be scheduled in advance. A business in Alcater won a $15,000 grant in a statewide contest to support an expansion project. Styled Abode, a home goods store, won the award during Iowa Economic Development Authority's 2026 Open for Business Pitch Competition. Applications were submitted by 19 business owners. Styled Abode won the second largest grant offered to finalists. The Open for Business contest is a Main Street, Iowa program. The state provided 5 grants for a total of $75,000 as part of the contest this year. If you applied for an extension on your taxes, now's the time to get them done. Anyone who got a free extension on filing their income taxes will have to complete those filings by next Thursday, October 15th. The IRS allows anyone to file and receive a one-time 6-month extension to file taxes, but you still need to pay what you think you owe. 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
21: Here's your X-1071 Tri-State forecast. High temperatures reach up to 69 today under partly cloudy skies. Lows dip down to about 50 tonight, partly cloudy skies. Chance for storms tomorrow, highs around 72. Daytime highs approaching 79 Saturday under sunny skies, 76 Sunday. Right now, it's 44 degrees. I'm staff meteorologist Jennifer Wojcicki.

0: X1071.
1: All right, coming up, we get the cheese. Lauren's terrible joke. What do you got?
0: What is the scariest plant?
1: What is the scariest plant?
0: Bamboo.
1: Okay, that's fair. How about what's the scariest fruit?
0: Fruit?
1: Yeah.
0: Banana.
1: Blueberry.
0: Dang it, I like banana.
1: All right, coming up, get it off your chest. What do you need to confess, rant, complain? Next on Joey and Lauren.

0: X1071.
1: It's Joey and Lauren. It's Get It Off Your Chest. This is your chance to confess, to admit, to rant, to complain. Text it in to 68719. Our girl, we need to name her. Our AI assistant, TikTok girl, does the dirty work.
2: It says Jessie.
1: Hey, Jessie.
2: The little example here says Jessie.
1: Jessie, what do we got this week?
2: Here we go.
3: I lied about how much I made at my last job to get paid twice as much, starting my new job.
2: Okay, so you say, oh, I got paid X amount of salary at my last job, but that was higher than what you did, and they bought it, and now you get paid a lot more.
1: Yeah. I'm going to say fair. I'm going to say guess what? Whether you like it or not, the employer, not saying all employers are like this, but the employer would love to get you on a cheaper price or more affordable or not be as a big enough expense. And you probably want to make as much money as you can during this job.
2: Well, I'll just say this. The number that you threw out there and what they're paying you clearly is within their budget.
1: Yeah, because they did.
2: Because they hired you. So, and I'm not saying take advantage of people, but I'm saying maybe that's what they were willing to pay you all along.
1: Have you ever thrown out a price for something and based on their reaction, you're like, dang it, they could have get paid a lot more?
2: Yes.
1: Like a lot of people do that when they like sell tickets for something.
2: Yes.
1: And then someone goes, oh, you're selling your tickets for how much? Oh, that's easy. Yeah, no problem. I would love them. And then you're like, but that's not the meaning of life, man.
2: Yeah,
1: don't spend time losing sleep over, oh, I could have charged more for this.
2: Yeah, you don't want to nickel and dime people either, but I do think that that's a little bit more on the fair side. Here's another one.
3: I've pretended I forgot someone's birthday because I didn't feel like buying them a gift.
2: Oh my gosh, I forgot it's your birthday. Happy birthday. Hey, you know what? I think we've all been there. And where's the line on who you buy gifts for? In fact, I feel bad. One of my closest friends gave me a birthday gift, and she just had a birthday, and I knew it was her birthday. Wished her happy birthday. I love her. Oh, my gosh. I called her first thing in the morning, but I realized I didn't give her a gift.
1: That's bad.
2: And it wasn't intentional. I actually thought of it like a couple days later. I was like, oh, my gosh, I didn't give her a gift. What a jerk.
1: Let me say this as clearly as I can. If you're a grown adult and complaining about a lack of birthday gifts, that's a you problem. I understand a partner, a spouse, but even me, my kids don't need to give me a birthday gift. I would expect something, whether a plan or something from you, not an actual gift, because we normally just decide where we're going to go out to dinner, we go do something. But if you're a grown adult and you're mad that so-and-so from your life didn't get you a birthday gift, that's on you.
2: I think you just want to feel special or recognized.
1: A phone call, a card, a gift card. Oh, I bought you coffee. But I'm saying, like, if you're legit, like, oh my gosh, so-and-so didn't get me a bag with a little tissue paper in it, that's a you problem.
2: Okay, here's another one.
3: I stole a piece of jewelry from the little display table of my aunt's. Things at her funeral.
2: I don't know why she does that. Dramatic pause. Okay, so your aunt's funeral had a little display table of her things.
1: And you took one.
2: And you took something. Maybe you took a piece of jewelry.
1: Maybe that's what it was for. Maybe it was like a please take one thing.
2: Something tells me they're on Get It Off Your Chest because they know it was wrong.
1: Yeah, that's probably a
2: good point. Dang, has the family wondered where the jewelry piece is?
1: Also, is that one of those things where you thought, no one's going to appreciate this like me?
2: Like yeah,
1: I love my aunt's necklace. Oh, no one
2: else
1: will care.
2: She's always had that beautiful brooch that she would wear. Which, by the way, do people still wear brooches? I have not seen one in a long time. My grandma wore them all the time.
1: Are you allowed to say that on the radio? It feels like a naughty word.
2: Dang, that is crazy. Well, what goes around come around. You might be caught.
1: Do you think you're going to have any, like, when your parents die, you'll have any sort of, I want that, no, I want that?
2: No. I don't think there's going to be anything we're fighting over. Not that my mom has nothing invaluable, but I'm just like, I don't think there's going to be anything that I'm so attached to I have to have.
1: My dad's got some old college, like, mascot hats and minor league baseball hats. I will be fighting for those.
2: Oh, that's kind of cool.
1: I have a feeling as the bald man in the family won't be a problem.
2: I'm going to read this one because it's rather long and I don't want to sit through the whole AI. Okay, it says elementary morning school drop-off. I hate when parents go through the drop-off line to get out of the car to walk their child to the door while the drop-off parents wait for them to get back in their car, or they get out of the car to put the child's backpack on and say goodbyes. If this is you, park your car in the parking spaces provided and walk your child to the door, then say goodbye. The drop-off line is for dropping off.
1: Okay.
2: Means you do not get out of the car.
1: It's a tuck-and-roll situation.
2: That is a text.
1: Where do you sit on the backpack? I guess teach your kid to put on their backpack?
2: Okay, I have a question for you, texter. Text us back. If your car has child lock.
1: Yeah.
2: Because our car has child lock, and so I physically have to get out and open the kid's door. No, I normally park in the parking spot or whatever, but
1: she's texting about you.
2: What do you do? Do you stop real quick, throw on your hazards, open the door? Like, that's something. Maybe it's all age dependent and you should park if you have the child lock on.
1: Also, man, shout out to the parents lining up an hour before school gets out.
2: Sometimes
1: on,
2: you have
1: on
2: to.
1: My way, oh my on gosh. My way home from the show, I pass a school, and I'm not joking you. I swear, earlier and earlier, I just see a line of cars against the road.
2: I know what school you're talking about, and it like, clogs the road.
1: It's maybe it's
2: crazy.
1: Great because you go, you know what? I'm going to tell my family I got to go pick up my kid. I'm going to sit on my phone and relax in peace.
2: I've listen seen people to the radio. Reading a book, or they have like their laptop. Yeah, there you go.
1: Let's get it off your chest. It's Joey and Lauren.
0: You're waking up with Joey and Lauren in the morning. Come along for the ride. Turn it up. 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
1: Here we go. Let's do this thing. Good morning, Lauren. How we doing?
2: Very good. Very good.
1: Thanks for hanging out with us today.
2: I finally had one of those scones you were yapping about.
1: Yeah, well,
2: pretty
1: good. Yeah, scones in the break room, bagels yesterday.
2: Pretty good, I know. It's so funny the way our office rolls. What's today, Wednesday? What's today, Thursday?
1: Today's Thursday.
2: My gosh.
1: Today is Thursday,
2: Joey,
1: I know.
2: I kept thinking today was Wednesday or maybe even Tuesday.
1: Yeah,
2: I feel
1: it's
2: early in the week. Okay, that's
1: Thursday.
2: Great news. I was going to say, our office is so funny. Early in the week, like Monday, Tuesday, and Wednesday, it's a busting metropolis. But starting towards the end of the week, nobody's here. So I am actually impressed we got some food delivery with nobody here. I
1: want our boss so bad to do a Friday 1 o'clock meeting and see what happens.
2: Oh, we'll be here.
1: We'd have a couple coworkers be like, I have decided to leave the company.
2: Yes, exactly.
1: All right, we're going to play karaoke and we're going to do it next on Joey and Lauren.
5: Joey and Lauren in the morning.

0: X1071.
1: It's Joey and Lauren, and it's time to play karaoke. We have Ashley, we have Perry, we have Kanye with us today. What's going on, y'all? How we doing? Love it.
0: Sounds like a fun time this morning.
1: We're going to be playing karaoke, and I have good news for you. You are singing against me today. So, Lauren, you want to explain the rules?
0: Yes. So, Ashley, Perry, and Canyon, what I'll do is I will be playing a clip of a song, and then it will stop, and then you pick up where it left off, and you continue singing what you know, and then whoever gets the most right wins. And Joey can start first, or you guys could start first.
2: Do we want to start first?
3: Yeah.
1: Yeah, I love it.
0: All righty. Ashley, your first song is Apologize by Timbaland and One Republic.

0: song. It's too late to apologize.
1: Yes.
2: Is it too late?
1: Very good. Very good.
3: It's too late.
2: I love that song so much. I'm glad you got it.
1: Yeah. Nice. All right. So you get the first point on the board, y'all. Here we go.
2: Okay, Joey.
0: Awesome.
2: No pressure for Joey. Your first song is Tate McRae, Tit for Tat.
4: Oh.
1: Okay.
4: I know I'll never be without ya. I don't know what she says, but she goes, ah, no, no, no, no, no, no, no.
2: Let's hear it. I think it's right now, I'm not even about ya.
1: I love how you're like, I
2: don't know.
1: I think. You said I think.
2: I think, Ashley gets confidence points because she not only got the words, but she was confident. You were kind of like, I don't know.
1: All right. Okay. Ashley Perry and Canyon, your second song.
2: All right, you guys. Your next song.
0: Let's go.
2: Little throwback. Since you've been gone, Kelly Clarkson.

0: Was that Perry or Canyon with the vocals?
1: Me.
2: Perry.
3: I love it. Very nice.
0: Well,
4: you guys are two for two, so this is just for me to have some sort of confidence back.
0: Okay, Joey.
1: You got it, Joey.
4: All right, thank you.
0: Yay, Joey. Your song is Shawn Mendes, Treat You Better.
5: I just want to keep
1: I love it. The choice.
4: I got it.
0: Perry and Kenya can sing with Joey.
4: All right. We'll do it together.
1: Tell me what you want to
5: do. Because I know I can treat you better than he can. And I know that you deserve
1: better. Okay, that's all I remember.
5: Better when I treat you better than he can.
4: That was fantastic.
2: Good job.
0: So what I learned is we should have flip-flopped the songs.
4: We should have, yeah.
0: Perry and Canyon knew those ones. Good job, you guys.
4: Way to go. So, Ashley, Perry, and Canyon, you guys win. How do you feel?
1: Awesome!
4: Yeah.
0: Bragging rights.
4: It's Joey and Lauren.
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15: Here's your X-1071 Tri-State forecast. Partly cloudy skies today with daytime highs approaching 69. Partly cloudy tonight, lows level off around 50. Chance of thunderstorms tomorrow 72, a mix of clouds and sun. Sunshine expected Saturday with daytime highs approaching 79. 76 Sunday. Currently, it's 46 degrees. I'm staff meteorologist Jennifer Vujitsky.
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0: X1071.
1: It's Joey and Lauren. All right, Lauren found the craziest ways that celebrities have stayed in shape.
0: This is nuts. When you read about these celebrities that do things like wake up at 1 in the morning and work out for 4 hours.
1: I think Mark Wahlberg, he claims that he wakes up at 3, works out for 3 hours, and then he claims he can get 18 holes of golf done in like an hour and 10 minutes.
0: Yeah, I have him on the list, by the way. And it's 2:30 in the morning is when he starts his workout.
1: 2:30? Don't even go to bed, Marky Mark. Just stay up.
0: Yeah, it's just wild. And doesn't he go to bed at like 6 p.m.? I mean, honestly, maybe he's living a whole different life that we all could be taking advantage of.
1: Imagine 6 p.m. being like, calling it a night. It's amazing.
0: Okay, so let's do it. The craziest thing celebrities have done to stay in shape. Mark Wahlberg on the list. He does wake up at 2:30 to start his first workout of the day. And you're right. I've heard rumors, too. He works out for like 4 hours. He goes and golfs. Then he does an afternoon workout. Like, there's
1: imagine
0: a reason why he's in such
1: good
0: shape.
1: 4 hours and be like, that's just the first half.
0: Kate Winslet.
1: I don't know who
0: says,
1: she is.
0: Yeah, she's Rose from Titanic.
1: Oh, yeah.
0: She held her breath for 7 minutes and 14 seconds. I think something to like build her

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2: Crazy good shape for different roles. He was doing 2,000 sit-ups a day for training for Southpaw. So 2,000 sit-ups a day. I could do like maybe 100 sit-ups a day if I really tried,
3: I'll
2: like 50 in the morning, 50 at night. Jennifer Aniston, this is nuts. She goes 16 hours without solid food every single day.
3: I could see that. I could see that. I thought that would be the common thing we'd hear,
2: yeah,
3: is all these fasts, all these, you know, I only eat between 2 and 3 p.m., something like that.
2: Yeah, and I don't know if she includes like her sleep in that, but she'll only have like liquids for 16 hours before she has solid food. And something tells me her solid food is like
3: an almond.
2: Steamed chicken. You know, just happens.
3: How was that again?
2: Steamed chicken.
3: Steamed chicken, please.
2: The Rock, Dwayne The Rock Johnson, his diet added up to 821 pounds of cod in a single year.
3: Ew.
2: That's how much cod he eats.
3: Of all the things, dude, eat steak. Cod?
2: 821 pounds. Pounds of cod.
3: It's just a
2: year.
3: Whole ocean with no fish because the Rock's got to have his cod.
2: It's Maui or whatever.
3: Yeah, fish families just taken out, just wiped out because of him.
2: Halle Berry says she has been on the keto diet for 30 years. She invented it, I guess.
3: Man, do you remember? Did you ever try keto? I tried keto for a little bit.
2: I didn't mind it. My mom is one of the first people that I personally knew who did keto, and this was 10, 15 years ago, maybe. She lost 100 pounds.
3: Yeah, your mom has lost 100 pounds twice in her life, right? Like
2: multiple
3: two different
2: times. Yeah, she has.
3: That's
2: she looks
3: insane.
2: Great.
3: That's amazing.
2: When she really grinds, like my mom can lose weight. So yeah, 30 years she's been doing that. Chris Hemsworth, very ripped. He swam through a freezing Arctic fjord without a wetsuit. You know, you hear about getting in cold bodies of water.
3: Yeah, like cold plunges.
2: Cold plunges.
3: He's just going right to the Arctic.
2: Oh my gosh, no wetsuit, nothing. Why? Why are we doing this?
3: I mean, I hate being this guy because I know it probably is just going to sound like an excuse. But I would imagine if you had a private chef, how healthier you could eat.
2: Oh, I wish so,
3: you know,
2: badly.
3: I mean?
2: Like, if I had the money, like, that would be the splurge,
3: right?
2: A private chef.
3: I mean, then they're making, like, I think when Jelly Roll lost all his weight, mm-hmm, part of it was he has a chef that follows him everywhere.
2: Yeah.
3: Now, I would be bummed out because you can never, like, just go get fast food.
2: Mm-hmm.
3: And that would stink.
2: But you already have fast food because somebody's cooking for you, so it feels like it's just there. Does that make sense?
3: Yeah, that's a good point.
2: Hilary Swank would wake up in the middle of the night drinking protein shakes while she was training for a role. So, like, she would have an alarm in the night and she'd, like, drink protein shakes.
3: I don't remember who it was. There was an actor, though, that had to gain a bunch of weight, like, be, like, really big. And all he did is microwaved pints of ice cream and then would drink the microwave pint of ice cream.
2: Oh.
3: So he'd microwave it to where it was, like, liquid form.
2: Oh.
3: And then would just drink
2: the ice cream. Why not just go get a milkshake?
3: I think it was Adam Butler when he had to be Fat Elvis. That wasn't a fat suit. Like when
2: he was
3: Elvis.
2: Fat Elvis?
3: Well, wasn't he big and like later on in the movie?
2: I don't remember.
3: All I know is some actor literally drank like melted pints of
2: That's
3: ice
2: crazy.
3: Cream.
2: Christian Bale says that he ate an apple and one can of tuna a day and lost 63 pounds. That was probably for a role that he was doing because he's one of those actors that'll go
3: up
2: and down.
3: Yeah, method actor, yeah.
2: But one can of tuna and an apple. That's
3: I'm
2: it,
3: not,
2: the whole day.
3: If I was an actor, I'd be like, oh, it's a skinny
2: die.
3: Role? No, thank you.
2: I'm
3: oh, you need me
2: die.
3: To plump up? Absolutely. I'll do that. It's Joey and Lauren.
2: On X 107.1.

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0: Phone Janks.
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1: Toys Done Right Body Shop in Dubuque.
2: It's Joey and Lauren. It's time for the Phone Janks. So, Steven reached out to us, wanted us to prank call his wife, Jennifer. Now, Steven and Jennifer run like a party event business where you want to have a birthday party and you want a bounce house and you want some clowns and stuff. Mm-hmm. Basically, they set up the whole thing. Really, really cool business. And it's normally for, you know, little Timmy's birthday. But I need a bounce house and a slide and a clown for my uncle's funeral to lighten the mood. Yeah. So,
3: okay.
2: And don't worry, no one knows about it. So I want to surprise my grieving family with a clown by the casket.
3: Naturally.
2: Yeah. Jennifer's not willing to take my money for a great, great business opportunity. And it's the Phone Janks.
4: Hello?
2: Hello, is this Jennifer Stewart?
4: Yes, this is she. How can I help you?
2: Hi. Well, I was actually referred to you. So my name is David, and I understand you guys do, like, parties and stuff with bounce houses, clowns, and face painting and stuff for, like, birthday parties and different things, right?
4: Yeah, absolutely. We do all of that. What kind of event do you have in mind?
2: Yeah. Well, it's kind of a funny story. So, unfortunately, my uncle passed away just a couple of days ago. Yeah, and so...
4: Wow, I'm so sorry to hear that.
2: No, it's okay. It's okay. Well, what I want to do is... Everyone's been down in the dumps. I mean, I'm so sick of hearing about my aunt and, oh, man, there's been a death and my mom's a mess and everything. I was wondering if you guys could just come to the funeral to lighten the mood and have one of your clowns there in the church by the casket. And I really want to surprise some people and be like, ha, guess what? We're going to have some fun at this funeral. So I just want to see your availability.
4: At the funeral?
2: Yeah. So, like... You know, instead of it all being sad and somber, the widow going down the slide. I mean, you could bring one of your ponies. It would be a ton of fun, and like no one's going to expect it. So I think it'd be great. I just need to know.
4: I have to ask. Have you discussed this with anyone in your family? Anyone? Maybe a brother or a cousin or someone?
2: No. So this is totally going to be a surprise, and I think people are going to love it. So I don't want anybody to know. So you got to keep it hush hush. And I want to like sneak you guys in through the back of the church. So like the clown is sitting right there when you walk in with a big smile and like honking the horn. Do you guys have one of those like, you know, those horns?
4: I do know those horns. But David, have to say I hate to turn down work, but I really think you need to rethink this. I think that there are people in your family and maybe friends of your uncle who would be very offended by this.
2: Well,
4: and,
2: no, I think about it like this way. Like, hey, let's forget about our uncle's long life and let's think about we're not here for a long time. We're here for a good time. You know what I mean? We could even have someone like pop out of the casket on the other side, like Bozo the Clown.
4: Sir, and, I'm so sorry. That's completely inappropriate. I have to say I'm kind of shocked you're considering it.
2: Inappropriate? Are you denying my money? Like, I want to pay you money. I'll give you a $5 tip. I know it's going to be a little awkward, but let's do it.
4: I wouldn't feel right about doing something like that in a house of worship.
2: Okay.
4: When it's a funeral.
2: You need to update your website because you said you host events. This is an event. You say you host events on your website, so that's clearly a lie because it's not all events, apparently. You guys, what, it only got to be Timmy's birthday? You get ready for a nasty Yelp review, by the way. Nasty. You guys wouldn't be there to surprise everyone at my uncle's funeral.
4: David, I hate to say this, but I don't think it's in your interest to put that on Yelp. I think that I know your intention is that it would have horrible consequences for me, but I think the reverse might happen.
2: Okay. Right.
4: I just, maybe, like, you need to just take some time and think on this, and if you don't want your family to know, talk about it with a close friend.
2: Okay. Well, maybe we should talk to your husband, Steven, because he actually reached out to me, because this is Joey from Joey and Lauren in the Morning, and this is a Phone Janks. And,
4: oh, my gosh.
2: Don't worry.
4: Oh, my goodness. I was, like, terrified. You can't actually want this.
2: There's
4: Daddy,
2: no
4: this
2: uncle.
4: Would be the worst
2: yeah.
4: thing in the world.
2: No, there's no uncle that has passed away. You are good to go, all right? Thank you.
4: Oh, my gosh. Trying to stay professional and yes. not get horrified to this guy.
2: It's Joey and Lauren.
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2: It's Joey and Lauren. It's Throwback Thursday. Throwing it back to best game from your childhood. We talking video game or like backyard game
3: or board game? Which board type of game?
2: I was not a board game player. I do remember playing Life, though, when they had that spinny wheel.
3: Mm-hmm.
2: I love that spinny wheel, and I always wanted to be a police officer, and you had the little car with your family. Remember that?
3: Oh, I loved it. I loved that game. Trying to think. Should we narrow it down, or should we just go any game?
2: How about this? Video game, board game, outdoor game.
3: Oh, like what's the best out of those three?
2: Or no, I was going to say, like, give me your favorite of three. That's too much. Let's just pick one game.
3: Pick one game. I have settled on a video game.
2: Okay.
3: Because it always got very intense, but it was a lot of fun. I could play it by myself, or I could play it with my cousins or my brother. We could go split screen on our tiny little TV with a Nintendo 64. You had to pull out the little cartridge and you had to blow it out to make sure it worked. And nobody, and I mean nobody, has heard of this game. Every time I bring it up, people are like, what are you talking about?
2: It better not be some random game. What, Flight Simulator or something?
3: No, but I liked that one. It was called Crimson Skies. No, the one that I liked was Snowboard Kids. Did you ever play Snowboard Kids?
2: You have brought this game up before. No one knows what video game that is.
3: It was so fun, you guys. It was so fun. Snowboard Kids. I want to find it, see if it can still be played somewhere.
2: Snowboard Kids N64.
3: Yes, that's what it was. It was
2: I'm looking at it right now.
3: N64. It was probably late 90s.
2: How sad is this? That games now, they're so retro, they're back to being expensive. It's $30. The game is $30.
3: What do you play it on?
2: On N64. People still have an N64, yeah.
3: All right. So that's what I used to like. I loved playing that. And then, of course, Mario Party. Mario Party was always the one that I wanted to play.
2: You were a Nintendo kid. I was not.
3: Yeah.
2: I was a Sega Genesis. Shout out Sonic. But my favorite video game as a kid. And we never beat it. Did you ever have a game that you never beat? Because we never beat this game, ever. None of us.
3: Gosh, well, I'm sure there's plenty. I'm sure there's plenty I didn't beat.
2: Echo the Dolphin.
3: What is that?
2: Don't hate it. It's a game where you play and you are a dolphin, and I'm not joking.
3: What do you do?
2: I think you just you collect things.
3: Can you look it up and show me? Here,
2: Echo the Dolphin.
3: I've got my computer. I'll type it. Echo the Dolphin.
2: It was an amazing game. It was an absolutely amazing game. ECCO. Yep, you would jump around and Echo the Dolphin was the game.
3: I don't know why I've never heard of it.
2: I'll be honest. I don't even remember what we used to do in the game, but I just remember I could never beat it.
3: And I don't know what you would battle. Rings and stuff.
2: Yeah, you would jump around and you were a dolphin.
3: How funny.
2: Oh my gosh.
3: I also got into, when it came out, when it very first came out, Ratchet and Clank. I tried to beat that game because that was more of a you follow a quest, right?
2: Yeah, and then when I got older, when I was in high school, you cannot get better than an Xbox Halo party. Remember Halo, the video game in the menu?
3: Oh. Yeah, oh yeah. Good job.
2: And I remember it was my friend Riley's house. He had one of those basements that the parents never went down into. Like, they stole a construction sign that said no dumping and put it over their toilet. I mean, it was amazing.
3: Oh, my gosh,
2: like,
3: that's hilarious.
2: And so we would go to Riley's basement, and we'd have an Xbox in the main room. We'd have an Xbox in one bedroom and an Xbox in another bedroom. And we connected them all with cords.
3: Oh, my gosh.
2: And it was the greatest thing ever. It was 1, 2, 3, 4. That's 12 people. 12 people were playing Halo at the same time.
3: I used to play a lot of video games with my cousins. We'd do similar things.
2: People don't do it anymore.
3: Yeah, I know. My one cousin, they had a bonus room or something in their house where they had all this space for us cousins to like play and hang out. And the adults would be downstairs watching a game or eating food or whatever. We'd be up playing video games. And we'd have the N64, we'd play GoldenEye, we would play, and by the way, I looked it up, Ratchet and Clank came out in 2002. I remember when that came out, too. And that was on the PlayStation 2.
2: Yeah, that was a big deal. GoldenEye was not allowed to play, too violent, so my mom would never let me play it, so I only could play it at my friend's house, and I had to lie about the games we played.
3: Isn't it funny now what they're like?
2: GoldenEye is like a toddler game compared to the video games now. But yeah, GoldenEye was not, because remember when you would die, blood would cover the screen.
3: Yeah.
2: And my parents were just like, you cannot play that game. So yeah, sneakily,
3: I get it.
2: I had to do a front and say we were playing Mario, but really we were GoldenEye, baby.
3: It's terrible. Did you ever play Super Smash Bros?
2: Terrible. I played that a lot too. I was terrible at it. I was so bad at it, I stopped playing. Because my friend always knew the character and the level that was pretty much impossible.
3: Messed up.
2: Yeah, he'd be like, oh, let me be Princess Peach and let's play this level. And I'm like, I know why, because you got some hack, man.
3: So
2: and
3: funny.
2: That is Throwback Thursday. It's Joey and Lauren.
0: The X.
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1: Here's your X-1071 Tri-State forecast. Partly cloudy skies today with daytime highs approaching 69. Partly cloudy tonight, lows level off around 50. Chance of thunderstorms tomorrow 72, a mix of clouds and sun. Sunshine expected Saturday with daytime highs approaching 79. 76 Sunday. Right now, 48. I'm staff meteorologist Jennifer Wojcicki.
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1: All right, coming up next, what stores are you doing the most impulse buying? Like, all when you them. 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
1: It's Joey and Lauren. The stores you are spending the most on impulse buying. What's the store in your life, Lauren? You walk in, you're like, girl, I got no idea. I have no idea what the total is going to be because I'm going to let the store speak to me about what I need.
0: Costco tells me what I need.
1: Okay.
0: Target tells me what I need. Although I have not been to a Target in so long. But yeah. I do find that when I go to Target, maybe I'm looking for like one or two things. Maybe it's like, oh, the kids need a new pair of pants. I'll just go in real quick and see what they've got. In fact, the kids, for a long time, I used to get these. They were like jogger pants, but they looked nice, but they had the reinforced knee so their knees wouldn't get all torn up. And they only had them at Target for a while. And I thought that was cool. But it's been a long time since I've been there. But I'd go in to get like a pair of pants and then I'd leave with a new fake houseplant. Like,
1: so I've got the top answers, by the way. Mine is a little more unique. Mine's like a sporting goods store. Anything sporting goods with like sports stuff. And then I would just say in general, you don't want to see me walk by a rack of hats. I will always make an excuse for why I need another hat, which the crazy part is I actually don't wear a lot of different hats, but I have a gabillion of them. But I kind of stick to
0: Joey's
1: the same
0: hat drive. We should really. I mean, but now you're giving away your head sweat or
1: I'm
0: whatever.
1: I'm bald. I don't have lice. I'm bald.
0: I said head sweat.
1: I know, but I still want everyone to know as a bald man, I don't have lice.
0: But
1: or
0: I'm
1: fleas.
0: Pretty sure you could fill up at least three or four like big black garbage bags with hats that you just don't wear.
1: Yeah.
0: There's so many. They're everywhere.
1: Let's do that. What if we do this? The next event, 68719, or no, better yet, let's do a poll on Instagram. And I'm serious when I say this. When we go do events, I will bring hats and I will put them on the table as freebies. Y'all tell me if that's creepy and you're interested or not.
0: You just have to know that they are worn.
1: They are worn.
0: By Joey.
1: Yeah. Maybe that
0: makes it
1: better.
0: Does that make people have your DNA now? Like, maybe. I always think of weird things like that.
1: Maybe, but thrift stores have hats. But that's I'm serious. True. Because in my closet, I probably have over 100 hats and I wear probably 7 of them because I get in moods and I get in hat moods. Mm-hmm. So I would say anything with hats, anything sporting goods would be on my list. I will tell you, Amazon is on this list, but it's not number one. And I would say because
0: I didn't think Amazon would count because last night I was up for an hour. My stomach was hurting. I didn't feel good. I couldn't sleep. And so I literally sat
1: shopping?
0: On the couch and I bought a whole bunch of things on Amazon at like 1 a.m.
1: Why?
0: I don't know. I just
1: scroll
0: got the,
1: on Instagram.
0: Got the little,
1: that one doesn't cost
0: know.
1: Us money.
0: I got the bug.
1: All right. So we start with Sephora and Ulta. Okay. That was, I think these are the top 10.
0: That's not a problem for me.
1: Then we have Hobby Lobby and Michaels.
0: Okay.
1: Then we have, is that one for you? No? Craft?
0: Mm-mm.
1: Decorations? Then we have Trader Joe's. This is my sister. My sister gets so annoyed that I bring up that I've like been in Trader Joe's like 3 times in my life. She's like, what do you mean? It's the best. The frozen food's the best.
0: Yeah.
1: Okay. Next is Walmart.
0: Okay,
1: I do
0: I thought
1: a lot
0: about
1: of
0: Walmart.
1: Online. Yeah.
0: I thought about Walmart because a lot of times I'll go in for one thing and then I come out with, you know, some snacks that look pretty good.
1: Then we have Sam's Club. Okay.
0: Mm-hmm.
1: Then we have Amazon.
0: Okay. See, I said Costco. So Costco, Sam's Club.
1: Okay. So here we go. We have the top 5 now. Ready? Home Goods. Or sorry, the top 4. Home Goods, number 4.
0: Yeah, so I've been into Home Goods before, and I left with things I did not need.
1: That's like lamps and pillows and stuff, right?
0: Yeah, it's Home Goods.
1: Yeah, never
0: Goods
1: never for
0: your
1: me.
0: Home, Joey.
1: Number 3, TJ Maxx and Marshalls.
0: Yes.
1: That's always because nothing's really expensive. So what happens is if you're like, oh, this shirt's only $7, and then you buy 5 of them.
0: Have you seen the joke online, the theory that anytime you're in a TJ Maxx, you have to poop?
1: I did hear that. I don't know what. It's been a while since I've been in one. Would you like to guess on number 2 and number 1?
0: Is it Target and Costco? My
1: Target
0: top
1: and Costco,
0: two?
1: Yeah.
0: Are you serious?
1: Yeah, it is, yeah.
0: Oh, my gosh.
1: And by the way, there is a big gap between TJ Maxx at 3 and Target at 2. And then there's even a bigger gap between Target at 2 and Costco at 1.
0: You know what? Costco and Target. Target's sneaky with some of their, like, they have a little food court kind of deal, too. So maybe you're buying food or you get Starbucks while you're there. Or Costco, you go to the food court. There's also other things like that.
1: 62% of people make impulse purchases at Costco.
0: Wow.
1: So 62% of your trip is an impulse, basically. And Target way up there. It says that sometimes $127 extra dollars can
0: Dang.
1: Be added per month on impulse buys from Target.
0: I always come home with some sort of a clothing item from Costco that I didn't even know existed.
1: Well, yeah,
0: but I'm walking by and I see it. I'm like, oh, it looks like a comfy, cozy hoodie. And then I grab it.
1: I've said this about Costco clothes, though. Go ahead and buy them. Just know every other dad, at least in the men's department, every other dad will be wearing it. I got a Puma hoodie from Costco once, thinking, oh, this is nice. We went out one place. I saw four dudes with the same thing. I
0: yeah,
1: said,
0: you all had
1: not,
0: the same idea.
1: I said, I can't do it.
0: Why?
1: I didn't want to do it. Everyone else can. So Costco, here's the other reason why it's number one on the list. Not because there's so many impulse things, but because they always advertise it as a sale. And mm-hmm. it's a big purchase because you can't just buy a $2 item.
0: Right.
1: So it normally ends up being $27.
0: And the samples. You try something and then you buy
1: and
0: it.
1: And the samples. If I go to Costco when I'm hungry, look out. That's all I have to say. It's Joey and Lauren.
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4: Here we go, final hour of the show. Joey and Lauren hanging out with you.
5: I got to get your thoughts on this. I forgot to tell you.
6: Okay.
5: I was at a football game recently. Okay. Brought the kids.
6: Uh-huh.
5: Person who sits next to me, I know them, but they're more of like an acquaintance. It's not like I'm not hanging out with this person.
6: Okay.
5: But I know who they are, and they happen to be seated next to me. We didn't go together, but they were there.
6: Yeah.
5: I yawned. She stuck her finger in my mouth when I yawned.
4: Excuse me.
5: Joey.
4: No
5: way. I am not joking you. I yawned, so my mouth like that. And she did the whole boop, like she stuck her finger in my mouth.
4: Now I'm yawning.
5: I know. Is that crazy?
4: That's wild.
5: I didn't even know how to react. I mean,
4: do you have her number?
5: I do have her number.
4: Okay,
5: but
4: see.
5: I've never hung out with her.
4: I think once you have someone's phone number, they can stick their finger in your mouth. Is that
5: phone number makes you finger worthy?
4: Okay, maybe not, but like I'm just saying.
5: Sorry, finger in mouth worthy.
4: I got you.
5: No. You nasty. Right.
4: Well, let's call them out on the show. Be like, hey.
5: I just did.
4: Well, I guess that's true. They no one's going to be confused. Be like, oh, I stuck my finger in Lauren's mouth when she
5: gone.
4: You know
5: who you are.
4: That was me.
5: Weird.
4: Trending stories are next on Joey and Lauren.

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2: It's Joey and Lauren. It's Trending Stories. What's going on, Lauren?
3: Well, I didn't even know this was a thing, but some airlines in the UK were charging parents to sit next to their child on flights. So they had to be charged like an extra fee if you had a child or whatever.
2: Yeah, to make sure that they can sit by them.
3: Now they are banning airlines from charging parents extra to sit next to their children on flights.
2: You know what? I'd want to roll the dice. If they want to play hardball like that, you know what I do? Be like, fine.
3: It's your kid.
2: Have my kid sit by a stranger. See how much, how well that goes. Huh?
3: It's just wild. But yeah, they're cracking down on hidden travel fees. There's a lot of different fees that maybe you don't realize when you're booking a flight. I mean, what was the one airline we flew once where you had to charge, obviously you had to pay for your seat, but then they charged you for all these extra things. Was it
2: Spirit? Probably Spirit, which, rest in peace, they don't exist anymore.
3: It was like, oh, you're wearing shoes?
2: Yeah.
3: $10 extra. Like, it was just crazy.
2: You want to put your headphones in? That's a $5 charge. We want you to hear the natural sounds of this airplane.
3: Oh, you want a drink? We're going to charge you more.
2: Yeah.
3: For the water or the Coke.
2: I think it's Japan Airlines. I think this is cool. When you're selecting your seat, it shows you if there's a baby, like where babies or children are sitting.
3: Oh, we talked about that.
2: I thought that was kind of cool. Yeah.
3: If there is a child next to you. Yeah, I think that's pretty cool. AI added again, this time a teenager completely stranded on a hike after following an AI-generated hiking route. That is terrifying. By the way, stranded on a cliff. 16 years old, rescued from a cliff. After an AI-generated route led him into a dangerous area, dangerous terrain.
2: And you know how AI would respond if you're like, hey, I'm hanging on a cliff. Wow. Sounds pretty intense. Let's see how we can get out of this pickle. Right?
3: Like, I know. It's always like so crazy, weirdly positive.
2: I don't know if this was true or not. Did you see that video of a guy that says, hey, my girlfriend is blind and I told her I have a horse, but I don't actually have a horse. So I need you to pretend to be a horse.
3: What?
2: And like literally the AI was like,
3: are you serious?
2: I don't know if it was a prank or not, but like I could not believe it if it was real.
3: It is crazy. Some of the things that you see like ChatGPT say, it's like totally always in your corner.
2: They support you no matter what.
3: Oh, well, there was one time like I caught it giving me wrong information and I responded. And I was like, actually, it's not correct. And it's like, yeah, girl, you're right. My bad. Simple mistake.
2: Like, and I need to hide a body. No. It's like, wow, what a Tuesday night.
3: Well, what it was my mom was in our kitchen and she found in like a Ziploc bag what looked like Tums. She asked me, she's like, are these Tums? I was like, I think they are, but let me take a picture really quick and send it to chat. And chat responded and said, those look like candy. That's a Smarties brand candy. Enjoy. And I was like, no, I think these actually are Tums for heartburn. Oops, my apologies. You're right. That's a medication. I'm like, that's crazy.
2: You're right. That is a Xanax. I thought it was a Tic Tac.
3: Do you have specific game day rituals for your team? When you know your team is playing a big game, maybe you're not going to the game, but you're watching it on TV. What's your ritual?
2: I try to watch the same, or I try to wear like the same thing. So if they won the previous week or the previous game, I will try to wear that thing. I also just in general, this isn't really superstition. I don't really like people coming over to watch my team. When you want to watch football or a random game that I don't have a dog in the fight, that's fine. I'm not a big fan of guests coming over to my house for my team. Mm-hmm. I kind of like to do that on my own.
3: Yeah, I would agree because you get stressed out.
2: Yeah, and it's just, I don't need you to be like, oh, that was a funny commercial. And I'm like, we're down by 7.
3: Over 60% of diehard football fans refuse to break their game day rituals. They will do the same thing every game day, meaning waking up at the same time, wearing the same thing, eating the same thing, like doing all the things in a specific order because of the superstition.
2: I understand the wearing. If I have worn like a sweatshirt or a shirt and they keep winning, I will probably keep wearing it.
3: Our son had a flag football game and ahead of the semifinals, like they had to win a game to go to the semifinals, and he wasn't wearing his leg sleeve. And then we went into the semifinal matchup. They had to win to go to the championship, and he wanted to wear the leg sleeve. And I was like, buddy, you didn't wear it yesterday and you won.
2: And they lost.
3: And he wore it and they lost. I'm not saying it's his fault. I'm just saying, like, I get superstitious and stuff like that. I'm wore different things.
2: Let me throw a chat in the parents group and be like, hey, I'm sorry we lost the semifinals. Our son wore his leg sleeve when
3: and
2: he hadn't
3: kids,
2: been.
3: The kids did, like, some eye black. And they got to choose a design. And I said, do the same design you did yesterday.
2: Yeah, don't mess
3: same
2: with
3: thing.
2: It.
3: And those are some of your trending stories.
2: Joey and Lauren.
3: Hey, it's Joey and Lauren on X107.1 Extreme Hit Music.
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14: Here's your X-1071 Tri-State forecast. Partly cloudy skies today with daytime highs approaching 69. Partly cloudy tonight, lows level off around 50. Chance of thunderstorms tomorrow 72, a mix of clouds and sun. Sunshine expected Saturday with daytime highs approaching 79. 76 Sunday. Right now, 51. I'm staff meteorologist Jennifer Vujitsky.
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1: X1071.
2: It's Joey and Lauren. What is on time? We have to come to agreement on this. For a 7:30 showtime, you know the etiquette guy on Instagram that always goes, when you're eating a sandwich, don't eat it with your hands, eat it with a fork and knife. You ever seen that guy?
1: I've never seen him.
2: You've never seen the etiquette guy on Instagram? He's got the blonde parted hair. He's from England.
1: Is he called the etiquette guy?
2: Yeah, I bet if you search etiquette guy, you'll find him. Anyway,
1: I don't know who it is.
2: He talks about what is on time for a 7:30 showtime. What do you think on time is? Now, I understand like birthday parties and other events, but let's say something starts at 7:30. What counts as on time?
1: Okay, well, I hate to be the investigative reporter here, but now I'm wondering, what is the event? Because if it's a movie or a football game or a play...
2: Let's say a hard start. Hard start, 7:30.
1: Yeah, but what is it? Is it a concert? Because if hard start, 7:30 concert, I don't need to be there at 7:30 because I've got the openers. You know what I mean?
2: I would say the main event starts at 7:30.
1: Okay, then I'm getting there at 7.
2: Really? So
1: we're talking by 7.
2: This is play.
1: 15.
2: This is movie. This is football game. This is when 7:30 hits, it starts.
1: Is this a movie too?
2: Yes. It's a hard start 7:30.
1: But I'm not going to arrive to a movie at 7.
2: Okay.
1: But I would arrive to a play, like a Broadway show at 7. Because curtain closes, they won't let you in.
2: Well, take movie out of it then.
1: Then 7.
2: So 7 o'clock is on time.
1: 7 o'clock is on time.
2: So you think that even though the show doesn't start till 7:30, you can't roll in at 7:20 and get to your seat 2 minutes before?
1: No, okay. I don't think so.
2: That was the argument. The argument is a 7:30 showtime. That means you are easily, in his words, easily in your seat by 7:15.
1: Yeah, that I was would the agree. Thought.
2: Like
1: I
2: you're in your seat by 7:15.
1: Especially if it's a play, if it's a performance, if it's the theater, because they will, the moment show starts, they will not let you in until that act is done.
2: Yeah, I remember this is going to tick some people off. I went to the bathroom during Hamilton. I couldn't hold it anymore. I drank way too much. I had like a giant Coke and I drank way too much and I had to pee. And I be honest with you, I don't know what they're saying in Hamilton half the time. Everything's a declaration.
1: They need subtitles.
2: So I'm like, I got to pee. So I pee. I thought it was movie theater style. No, it is not.
1: You cannot come back in until that song is over.
2: And so I am standing behind this door, hallway, curtain thing for it felt like 15 minutes. And I'm just listening to, what are some of the, I can't even think of one of the
1: Alexander
2: songs.
1: Alexander Hamilton.
2: Yeah. And I was like, I thought it was a movie. That was like the first play I went to. So I would agree that I would be early for it. I will tell you something that shocks me is people that go to sporting events and they're like, oh, what time does the game start? 7. And so their thought is to like roll into the arena at 6:55.
1: Yeah,
2: crazy.
1: See, football game, you have to be there at least an hour ahead because of how long it takes to get into the stadium. I mean, there's lines, they got to funnel people through, and then you got to get concessions, you got to find your seat. Like, there's so much.
2: And I am a concessions pre-gamer. My goal is I do not go to concessions ever again once. Like, I would rather load up before the game starts and eat it all before than these people just at halftime going to get. So my thing is I like to get into the arena early. I like to get all my food, all my drinks, and then I literally do not mind sitting in the chair for like an hour.
1: Yeah.
2: Now, I know.

0: for kids, sometimes it's not easy. So 7:30 showtime.
1: 7 o'clock. I'm going to say 7 is my line.
0: And that's when you're in the building. When do you want to be sitting down?
1: 7:15.
0: So 7:15, yes. You are in your seat.
1: Yes, except a movie. Movie can kick rocks because movies, you never know with the previews.
0: Are you on your phone at 7:15 or is that like you're actually just like legit sitting and waiting?
1: I don't know. Probably sitting and waiting.
0: And then there's always somebody that's like, oh, show's starting. Okay, let me get to my seat. It's Joey and Lauren.
2: Extreme hit music on X1071. On its

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1: It's Joey and Lauren, make up or break up. Michelle likes Andy, and then she finds out about Andy's lucky charm.
0: Everyone has a little lucky something, right?
1: I don't know about this.
0: Next on Joey and Lauren.
1: When you

0: know it breaks my heart. Put a shiver on your skin. Do your hair in the car. If nothing lasts forever, babe, then can we make a start?
1: Time to make up or break up with Joey and Lauren in the morning on X 107.1.
2: It's Joey and Lauren. We've got makeup or breakup now. We got Andy with us, and he went out with Michelle. They went out to dinner. He says everything was good. He says he sent like 4 text messages. He's even sent her a selfie to tell her he missed her, which we can get into that in a little bit. But they went out to dinner, and he says he has not gotten a text back. So, Andy, welcome to makeup or breakup, man. How are you?
3: Hey, I'm good. How are you guys doing?
2: We're doing wonderful. Okay, so you met Michelle online. You go out to dinner. I want to ask about this. This selfie thing you put in your message. So you text her a couple of times and then you send her a picture?
3: Yeah, you know, just, hey, remember me? Here's my face.
4: Oh, gosh, okay. Did you say that? Did you say, hey, remember me?
3: That was what I was implying with the picture.
2: Got it.
3: You know?
2: Maybe tongue in cheek, like, hey,
4: but
2: you
4: also
2: can't miss
4: kind
2: this
4: of
2: face.
4: A shot of like, hey, why are you
2: but also,
4: remember me?
2: I don't blame you, Andy. I mean, the idea that you're just not going to text somebody back is rude. So I'm okay with the picture.
4: Okay.
2: I'm okay with that.
4: Do you think that's what's throwing her off, but she wasn't texting you back pre-picture?
2: Yeah, you didn't start off with the picture, right?
3: Yeah, my face didn't help.
2: No, it did. No, yeah, I think your face is fine, Andy. You got a great face.
4: Well, let's talk about the date itself, because clearly from the time you went on the date to the time you've been sending photos, I mean, something. So what did you guys do? What was it like? Did you feel a connection? Tell us a little bit about her.
3: Yeah, we went out to dinner. The conversation was good. We had good meal, shrimp. She seemed to like the shrimp. It was just a regular good date. I thought we established a pretty good connection. And so, like, if the date didn't go well, I would understand. But to me,
4: right.
3: It seemed like, we really hit it off. And okay. So I'm just, why are you not texting me back?
2: Okay. So let's do this, Andy. Let's play a song. Let's come back. Let's call Michelle, and let's put feet to the fire a little bit, figure out what's going on.
3: Sounds good.
2: Okay. So we got Andy with us. Let's talk to Michelle when we come back with Makeup or Breakup. It's Joey and Lauren.
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1: All right, it's Joey and Lauren. It's Makeup or Breakup. So Andy went out with Michelle. They went out to dinner. He sent her a few text messages. This is the interesting part. He says, after a couple of texts, I sent her a picture of me, kind of like, hey, remember me? Like, what's going on?
2: You can have all of this if we go out again. Yeah, no, maybe. But he was like, no, really. I mean, what's going on? Hey, want to see you again?
1: We
2: I get that a little
1: we
2: bit.
1: We didn't ask the details of the selfie. You don't think. Like, it's, you think
2: Shoot,
1: he had clothes
2: I didn't
1: on.
2: Ask. Okay, I would assume. He said face. He
1: yeah,
2: did
1: I guess
2: say
1: that,
2: face.
1: That's true.
2: He said that's face. True. Yeah, but he did say they went out to eat and they had shrimp. Now I've been thinking about this. Do you think it was just shrimp?
1: If like, it was, if that's... Just if it shrimp. Was, I'd marry that person. Are you kidding me? It's about time we cut the crap and just start eating shrimp more often. I love that
2: All
1: idea.
2: Right.
1: Maybe a shrimp fest or whatever. I don't know. We've got Michelle's number. Let's talk to Michelle.
3: Hello.
1: Hello. Is this Michelle?
3: Yes, this is she.
1: Hi, Michelle, hi. This is Joey and Lauren. Joey and Lauren in the morning radio show.
2: Hi,
1: Hello.
2: Hi, Michelle.
3: No way.
1: Yeah, yes way. Hi, how are you?
3: I'm good. How
1: good.
3: Are you?
1: Good. We're doing wonderful.
2: We're really good. We're calling you on behalf of someone named Andy. Sounds like you kind of know
3: oh,
2: the show.
3: No. And
1: I love that. Oh, no. Yeah.
2: You might
1: yeah.
2: know why we're calling then.
3: I do. I don't want to.
1: You sound like a kid that doesn't want to go get their hair cut. I don't want
2: to. We won't force you, but inquiring minds would like to know what's
1: well,
2: up
1: yeah.
2: with you and Andy.
1: I mean, if you know the show, you know that we need answers. We need, you know, what's going on? What happened? Because we already talked to Andy, and he sent you a bunch of texts.
3: I knew I should have texted him back. My girlfriends and I were talking about this, and oh, my God. Okay. All right. He was totally fine. He was. It was a good date. We actually went to a sushi place. It was great. Actually, good conversation. But I don't know. Like, he paid the check, and I just got this really immature vibe from him.
2: Mm-hmm.
3: Like, I saw as he opened his wallet, he had this like playing card. Like, not even like, you know, seven of diamonds or anything like that. It was like a Pokemon card or just.
1: Yeah.
3: I don't know. I don't play Pokemon. So I just kind of figured, oh, my God, he has the same card that my nephew has, and that really weirds me out a little bit. And I just couldn't do it, and then I totally chickened out and just didn't respond. But I got really busy as well, and I just kind of put him off in a little bit. And he's a very sweet guy, but I just think he's a little too immature for me.
2: Did you ask him about it?
1: Yeah.
2: Like, when you saw it, it obviously turned you off. Did you say anything? Like, hey, what's that?
3: I did kind of be like, ha, ha, ha, what's that, you know? And he was like, oh, this is my lucky Pokemon. I've had it since I was like 9 or 10. I take it with me everywhere. And that just, I just have
2: lucky.
3: Never met a
1: it's
3: grown
1: a, it's a
3: man
1: good luck charm. Okay.
2: Would this have been better for you if it were, would this have been better for you if it were like a baseball
1: coin
2: card
1: or something?
2: Or is it because it's Pokemon?
3: Maybe. Okay. I think it was just the fact that my nephew, like, I just bought him a bunch of Pokemon cards for his birthday. I have no idea what they all mean.
1: Yeah, and
3: I don't know.
1: You should
3: I don't
1: have
3: know
1: picked some up
3: like,
1: for Andy, apparently.
3: Oh, my God, I can now associate you with my nephew.
1: Okay, well, hold on. Michelle, as you know, Andy is with us, and so we can ask about this Pokemon card. To me, it sounds harmless. I have a
2: right,
1: Pokemon
2: right.
1: card I've had since a kid. It's in my wallet. It's a good luck charm. Andy will let you chime in. She says, you can't be a grown adult and have a Pokemon card.
4: Yeah, no, it's my lucky Pokemon card. I've had it since I was a kid, you know, and it's not an immature thing to own. It's very mature. In fact, your nephew, he sounds mature for his age.
3: He's not.
2: I don't
1: know how she responds.
3: He's definitely not.
2: Wow.
4: And, you know, if I had a lucky rabbit's foot, would you think that? I mean, maybe you would think that's weird, but, you know, a lot of people do that. You know, a lot of people have.
1: Yeah, sure.
2: People have lucky charms, yes.
4: For whatever reason. Mm-hmm. It's a good luck charm.
3: I just had this weird, crazy flash of us being old together and you playing Pokemon Go in the park, and it just really turned me off. I couldn't see it. I'm sorry if that makes
2: sense.
1: So,
2: Andy,
1: do you actively
3: see my life with
1: now? Let's before we say goodbye, let's just squash this really quick. Andy, do you actively play Pokemon? Not saying that's good or bad, Or is it truly a card you've had since a kid and it happens to be Pokemon?
4: I am an active Pokemon player.
1: Okay.
4: And
3: okay.
4: You can pry this Pokemon card from my cold, dead hand.
1: Whoa.
2: He loves it.
1: No. Can I ask?
2: That's okay, though.
1: Well, yeah, it's totally fine. So can we ask what kind of Pokemon it is?
4: It's called a Charizard.
1: I know Charizard. What a Charizard is.
2: Charizard? Okay. So that I think what one. We're hearing is, Michelle, it's a Pokemon thing. It's not a good luck charm thing to you. Because if it were a coin or a rabbit's foot or a baseball card or something, a lucky
1: baby
2: socks.
1: Baby teeth like I do.
2: Oh, gosh. Yep, that'd exactly. be so much worse. Is that the case, Michelle?
3: It is. I just can't get over the kid game of it. And I'm sorry if that's on me, but I don't want to grow old with someone who plays kids games.
2: Oh, my gosh.
1: Okay.
4: Well,
1: I will remain
4: forever young then.
1: Yeah, I like it. Go. Andy, you and me, Pokemon date. Just two dudes hanging out, all right?
4: That's right.
1: That's Thank right. You. It's Joey and Lauren.
2: On X107.
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15: Janet Jacobson is lying again, and this one is a doozy. Jacobson is bragging that she fought to regulate data centers. Actually, she voted no on the only bill on data centers that came up this session. That bill would have made data centers pay the full cost for the energy they use, so they didn't raise our utility bills, and it would have forced them to use less water. Why would she lie? She doesn't want you to know that she voted no, or that the Senate author of the bill restricting data centers was our Senator Howard Markline. She says Senator Markline isn't doing enough to stop data centers, but it was his bill making them pay more and use less water that she voted against. It's pretty clear. Janet Jacobson is lying again, and this one is a doozy. The truth is, if we can't trust her to tell us the truth, How can we trust her to be our state senator?
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14: Here's your X-1071 Tri-State forecast. Partly cloudy skies today with daytime highs approaching 69. Partly cloudy tonight, lows level off around 50. Chance of thunderstorms tomorrow, 72, a mix of clouds and sun. Sunshine expected Saturday with daytime highs approaching 79. 76 Sunday. Right now, 53. I'm staff meteorologist Jennifer Wojcicki.

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1: Okay, wrapping up the show. What did we learn is up next?
0: Impulse shopping. Where are you spending the most money where you shouldn't be? A lot of your texts next on Joey and Lauren.

0: X1071.
1: It's Joey and Lauren. It's time for What Did We Learn on the show today. So we learned about these stores where you have the most impulse purchases. Lauren hit the nail on the head with the top two. I'll give you the top five. Number five was Amazon. So Amazon made the top five. I will say, I mean, unless you're just hopping on the app and scrolling, I normally go there for a purchase and I'm not like, oh, well, while I'm here, right?
0: Yeah, I don't know. But just hopping and scrolling feels so dangerous. But I've done that before where
1: you've just gone on there?
0: I'm like, I could use a cute new top for this. And so like, I'll go and look, or like, we really need this for the kids, or I want to see if I can find this cute thing for the house. And then it's like you see at the bottom, it'll show similar things, and then it sparks your brain to look at other things.
1: Well, they'll do the whole, like, most customers bought this with that.
0: I'm like, oh, you're right. That's a good idea.
1: So that was five. Four was Home Goods. Three was TJ Maxx and Marshalls. Two was Target. And one, a runaway. We all know it. But we get the $1 hot dog, and that is Costco. I will say another underrated impulse place is the gas station. Like, if I go in to the gas station and I get a drink, because that's normally what I do. Like, okay, back wall, get a drink. There's something that's going to catch my eye.
0: Every time.
1: They load up the registers now. Like, I mean, you can barely see the guy behind the register because they put all these promo items there. And you're like, oh, looks like I could use that.
0: We do have a text from somebody saying that a lot of Walmarts now have those right when you walk in. They have almost like a mini convenience store.
1: Yeah, a little grab and go. Yeah.
0: And so they said that they have been victim to getting stuff there a million times.
1: I'm not proud of it. I bought a little tiny plastic dish of chicken salad for like $9
0: at the
1: grocery store the other day.
0: Was it worth it? Was it good?
1: It was very good. Not worth $9. I literally was shocked when I rang it. I was, dude, and it was $9. I was like, what?
0: You know what's often a little impulse for me
1: chicken?
0: Is the little popcorn chicken cups. Like, yeah. I feel like that's like, why not? I'm kind of hungry. 68719, this texture says, those $3 bins from Target's get me every time.
1: Is that when you first walk in? Mm-hmm. Yeah, when you first walk in.
0: It's like $1, $3, $5, or $8. And so it's never anything you go in needing. But you see it and you go, I could use that.
1: Yeah.
0: I could do that. So my mom, she's moving right now. And I was helping her the other day and I was looking through some stuff and you should have seen me walking through her house. I was like, you keeping that? She's like, yeah. I'm like, oh, what about that? Yeah. And I'm like hoping she's going to get me something. Like, she has this really cute stand. And I thought, oh, but you take it off your hands. And she's like, no, I'm bringing it with me. It's nothing I need, but just seeing it. I was like, oh, I want that. 68719, this texture says, I impulse buy every time I shop, doesn't matter where. This one says Kohl's. Kohl's impulse buying because I get distracted by all the Kohl's cash thinking I'm going to save a lot of money.
1: Well, now online too, I don't know if your phone's like this, but it pops up always with 25% off. Like, I can't tell you the last time I bought clothes online full price. There's always some promo code.
0: Yes,
1: always.
0: But you know what they're doing.
1: I know.
0: They mark up the item
1: and then give you a discount, making
0: you think you're getting a deal, but really they're just selling it at what they want to sell it for.
1: Do you ever Google promo codes and use those random websites that never
0: work? A million times.
1: Oh my gosh. I try it all the time with food. I'm always like, promo code pizza place. And, you know, and it'll be like pizza 10 off and it never works. I'm like, who's making these codes?
0: With Subway, it's like half off foot long. And I'm like, what's the code? And I go online and I'm looking for it to get half off.
1: Well, they change them every month.
0: I know.
1: They'll be like half off sub and then it's sub half off and then it's sub off half.
0: Yeah, two for one sub.
1: Yeah, they know
0: sub
1: what they're
0: doing.
1: For me. Yeah. If you missed any part of the show, listen to the Joey and Lauren On Demand podcast wherever you find those podcasts. Be good.
0: Have fun.
1: It's Joey and Lauren.
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4: Here's your X-1071 Tri-State forecast. Partly cloudy skies today with daytime highs approaching 69. Partly cloudy tonight, lows level off around 50. Chance of thunderstorms tomorrow 72, a mix of clouds and sun. Sunshine expected Saturday with daytime highs approaching 79. 76 Sunday. Currently 55. I'm staff meteorologist Jennifer Vujcic.

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10: Here's your X-1071 Tri-State forecast. Partly cloudy skies today with daytime highs approaching 69. Partly cloudy tonight, lows level off around 50. Chance of thunderstorms tomorrow 72, a mix of clouds and sun. Sunshine expected Saturday with daytime highs approaching 79. 76 Sunday. Right now, 60. I'm staff meteorologist Jennifer Wojcicki.
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11: Here's your X1071 Tri-State forecast. Sunshine mixed with clouds at times this afternoon, with daytime highs approaching 69. Tonight, lows dip down to about 50. Sunshine mixed with clouds at times. Tomorrow, chance of thunderstorms. Daytime highs approaching 72. Highs level off around 79. Saturday, under clear skies. 76 Sunday. Currently, 62. I'm staff meteorologist Jennifer Vujicic.

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12: Here's your X1071 Tri-State forecast. Mainly clear this afternoon with daytime highs approaching 69. Partly cloudy skies tonight, lows level off around 50. Chance for storms tomorrow, highs level off around 72, sunshine mixed with clouds at times. Dry with temperatures well above average Saturday and Sunday, and highs from the mid-70s to the upper 70s. Right now, it's 64 degrees. I'm staff meteorologist Jennifer Wojcicki.
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11: Here's your X1071 Tri-State forecast. Mainly sunny skies this afternoon with daytime highs approaching 69. Mainly clear skies again tonight, lows level off around 51. Chance for storms tomorrow, 71. Cloudy skies with a few peaks of sun. Daytime highs approaching 82. Saturday, under clear skies, 76. Sunday. Right now, it's 66 degrees. I'm staff meteorologist Jennifer Wojcicki.
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12: Here's your X1071 Tri-State forecast. Mainly sunny skies this afternoon with daytime highs approaching 69. Mainly clear skies again tonight, lows level off around 51. Chance for storms tomorrow, 71. Cloudy skies with a few peaks of sun. Daytime highs approaching 82. Saturday, under clear skies, 76. Sunday. Right now, 68. I'm staff meteorologist Jennifer Vujicic.

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13: Here's your X1071 Tri-State forecast. Mainly sunny skies this afternoon with daytime highs approaching 69. Mainly clear skies again tonight, lows level off around 51. Chance for storms tomorrow, 71. Cloudy skies with a few peaks of sun. Daytime highs approaching 82. Saturday, under clear skies, 76. Sunday. Right now, 68. I'm staff meteorologist Jennifer Vujicki.
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0: 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I don't encourage lying, but I do on Makeup or Breakup with Adam and Morgan.
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9: Here's your X1071 Tri-State forecast. Lots of sunshine this afternoon with daytime highs approaching 69. Lows level off around 51. Tonight, mainly clear skies. Chance for storms. Tomorrow, highs around 71, mainly cloudy skies. Sunny skies and dry Saturday and Sunday, low 80s. Saturday, mid 70s by Sunday. Currently, it's 69 degrees. I'm staff meteorologist Jennifer Vujitsky.

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14: Here's your X1071 Tri-State forecast. Lots of sunshine this afternoon with daytime highs approaching 69. Lows level off around 51. Tonight, mainly clear skies. Chance for storms. Tomorrow, highs around 71, mainly cloudy skies. Sunny skies and dry Saturday and Sunday, low 80s. Saturday, mid 70s by Sunday. Currently, it's 69 degrees. I'm staff meteorologist Jennifer Vujitsky.
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1: Good afternoon. How's it going? 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And one popular singer is following in his mom's footprints and is now teaching music to kids. 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Zara Larsson, not having a birthday today. 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

0: 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During National Pizza Month, we've got the Wheel of Pizza. In fact, it's like 2 feet away from me. We're going to give you a shot to spin that wheel and win a delicious hot pizza. Dinner on us. From the other side in East Dubuque and Sunset Lanes and Hall in Dickeyville, listen up for our Pizza Palooza giveaway. Could be happening real soon. Could be. If you're celebrating your birthday today, happy birthday to you. You share your day with some well-known stars, a bunch of them, including one that the kids probably don't know, won't have a clue, but you may remember Paul Hogan is 87. Crocodile Dundee. Remember when he said, "That's not a knife. This is a knife." I know that was a horrible impression, but you get it, right? Chevy Chase is 83 today. About to star in his final movie, National Lampoon's Permanent Vacation. That's not nice. Sigourney Weaver, 77 today. Robert Cool Bell from Cool in the Gang, 76. Actor Matt Damon celebrates today as well. That guy's 56.
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0: 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Nick Cannon is 46 today, and Bruno Mars is 41. How's this sound? We have Bruno with Rosé. 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
14: Here's your X1071 Tri-State forecast. Lots of sunshine this afternoon with daytime highs approaching 69. Lows level off around 51. Tonight, mainly clear skies. Chance for storms. Tomorrow, highs around 71, mainly cloudy skies. Sunny skies and dry Saturday and Sunday, low 80s. Saturday, mid 70s by Sunday. Right now, 70. I'm staff meteorologist Jennifer Vujitsky.

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It's time for our Pizza Palooza giveaway with Sunset Lanes in Dickieville and the other side in East Dubuque. 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
1: Yeah, sometimes you don't need to say things out loud. Keep it to yourself. 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

0: 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We're in the midst of our Pizza Palooza giveaway with the other side in East Dubuque and Sunset Lanes in Dickeyville. Caller 7 gets to spin the wheel of pizza. So let's hit the phones. Hi, who is this?
1: Oh, this is Becky Hoffman.
0: Becky, how are you today?
1: I'm okay. It's a beautiful day.
0: It is a perfect day to enjoy some free pizza, right?
1: Oh, there we go. I love it.
0: Well, Becky, you are already a winner, but let's find out where you're going to win your pizza from. Sunset Lanes at Hall in Dickeyville or the other side in East Dubuque, all right?
1: All right.
0: All right, so I'm going to spin the wheel. You want me to give it a good vigorous spin or a nice spin?
1: Oh, do it. Just a light spin.
0: I like it. That's my light spin. And it looks like you are getting a pizza from Sunset Lanes at Hall in Dickeyville.
1: All right.
0: Congratulations. You can enjoy that. Maybe do a little bowling.
1: Yeah, that sounds perfect.
0: Well, Becky, thank you so much for listening and congratulations. And I hope you enjoy National Pizza Month.
1: Oh, thank you so much.

0: 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Charlie Puth may have a future in education, since he did a great job leading a music class on the latest episode of Celebrity Substitute Teacher. The singer put his own spin on the assignment by showing the kids how to perform a song using everyday objects instead of normal musical instruments. One student scraped the teeth of a comb into a microphone. Another peeled masking tape on and off a roll. And Puth put those sounds and many others together to create a beat for an original song that he helped the kids write. Here's more from Celebrity Substitute Teacher Charlie Puth.
1: The goal today is to tell the kids that anything can be made with music.
2: Why is music education so important for children?
1: Because it just enhances every other aspect of their lives. It enhances science and math and just kind of takes the pressure off. My mom was a music teacher, so in the school, actually.
2: Wow. Was it cool having a music teacher mom?
1: It was super fun. I felt very proud, and it's probably why I am who I am today.
0: That's Charlie Puth on the latest episode of Celebrity Substitute Teacher, which I know you want to see and hear more of. So I posted that, shared it on the X1071 Facebook page, so you can see singer Charlie Puth in action. It is about chili season, isn't it? And time to find out who makes the best bowl in the tri-state area. Our good news today is about an upcoming chili cook-off on X1071. I need some
3: good news. The Lamont Recreational Center in Lamont, Iowa is hosting their Herky Hustle. It's their 12th annual chili cook-off event before the Iowa Hawkeye football game versus Washington Friday night. The chili cook-off starts at 6 p.m. It's $5 to taste and vote, plus a live auction begins at 7, and a silent auction will happen throughout the night. All I really need is a little good news. That's the good news. Have a great day.
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12: Janet Jacobson is lying again, and this one is a doozy. Jacobson is bragging that she fought to regulate data centers. Actually, she voted no on the only bill on data centers that came up this session. That bill would have made data centers pay the full cost for the energy they use, so they didn't raise our utility bills. And it would have forced them to use less water. Why would she lie? She doesn't want you to know that she voted no, or that the Senate author of the bill restricting data centers was our Senator Howard Markline. She says Senator Markline isn't doing enough to stop data centers, but it was his bill making them pay more and use less water that she voted against. It's pretty clear. Janet Jacobson is lying again, and this one is a doozy. The truth is, if we can't trust her to tell us the truth, how can we trust her to be our state senator?
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14: Here's your X-1071 Tri-State forecast. High temperatures reach up to 70 this afternoon under mainly clear skies. Lows around 51 tonight. Chance of thunderstorms tomorrow. High temperatures reach up to 71, more clouds than sun. Sunny skies and dry Saturday and Sunday. Low 80s, Saturday mid-70s by Sunday. Right now, it's 70 degrees. I'm staff meteorologist Jennifer Wojcicki.
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Huntrix and Golden on X1071 with Joey and Lauren in the morning. They're back tomorrow for a Good Stuff Friday from 6 until 10. I missed Panzerotti for lunch today at the other side. Still mad about it. Follow them on social so you don't miss what they've got going on. And the other side brings us today's 414 fun fact. Plus, I'll tell you how to win money by watching sports at the other side. Now, Michelle Branch and New Radicals on X1071.

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0: somebody like that, Mr. Know-It-All. Teddy Swims on X107.1 Extreme Hit Music. Our 414 fun fact today, brought to you by the other side in East Dubuque. Watch Bears football, win cash with the envelope game at the other side. Yeah, win money watching sports. Wait, Bears football still qualifies the sports? Okay, yeah, it does, I guess. We're good. Win money watching sports at the other side in East Dubuque. I'm just having fun. I'm a Packer fan with a microphone. What do you expect? All right. Did you know this? In honor of today being the 8th of October, have you ever thought about this? The prefix for this month is oct, which means 8, like octopus, octagon. So why isn't October the 8th month instead of the 10th month? Well, it actually used to be. The ancient Roman lunar calendar only had 10 months. The winter season was excluded from that. Later, January and February were added to cover the gap. Then January 1st became the beginning of the year. All the previous months were pushed back. That's why October is the 10th month instead of the 8th. And now you know. That's our fun fact with the other side in East Dubuque. On X-1071.
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11: Here's your X-1071 Tri-State forecast. High temperatures reach up to 70 this afternoon under mainly clear skies. Lows around 51 tonight. Chance of thunderstorms tomorrow. High temperatures reach up to 71. More clouds than sun. Sunny skies and dry Saturday and Sunday. Low 80s. Saturday, mid-70s by Sunday. Right now, it's 70 degrees. I'm staff meteorologist Jennifer Fujitsky.

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Chapel Roan on X107.1 Extreme Hit Music. Cat's Eye will be a little closer to full strength starting early next year because Sophia is coming back into the fold. The Filipina singer stepped away from the group over the summer to focus on her mental health. She will return to Cat's Eye during the first week of January. We've got the latest from Cat's Eye. Here's Animal on X107.1.

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0: 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Owen Wilson was on Conan O'Brien's podcast and spoke very highly of Robin Williams. Here's what Owen said about the time they were doing dozens of interviews for Night at the Museum.
1: All the press stuff I did with Robin, that was the easiest press junket I've ever done because you didn't have to say anything. Robin, of course, never repeated himself the whole day. And at the end of the day, those guys started clapping. It was the only time I've ever seen
2: those guys.
1: What you like, need to know about
2: and
1: those.
2: And they're like
1: those union
2: yes.
1: guys. They're not easily impressed by anything. And to have those guys entertained and clapping.
0: That's Owen Wilson talking about how great it was to work with Robin Williams. That's from Conan O'Brien's podcast. We may see some rain tomorrow before the heat hits on Saturday. Jennifer has your Friday and weekend forecast next on X1071.
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14: We've heard the lies and attacks from political hacks, but what do honest observers say about moderate State Representative Todd Novak? They say that year after year, Todd Novak does the right thing and stands up for us. Just listen to these reports from the Wisconsin State Journal in Madison.
15: Novak exhibits a healthy independent streak that matches his district well.
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15: No-nonsense approach to public service.
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15: This moderate Republican objected to his party's lame duck power grab.
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16: Here's your X-1071 Tri-State forecast. Mainly clear skies tonight with a low of 51. High temperatures reach up to 71. Tomorrow, chance for storms. Lows level off around 59. Tomorrow night, clear skies. Clear skies and dry Saturday and Sunday. Low 80s. Saturday, mid-70s by Sunday. Currently, 69. I'm staff meteorologist Jennifer Vujitsky.
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There's Stella Lefty in Boston. Miles Teller will be honored at the Newport Beach Film Festival on October 18th. The recognition comes as the actor prepares for the crime thriller Paper Tiger, in which he stars alongside Adam Driver and Scarlett Johansson. We've got Tame Impala and Jenny. Here's Dracula on X1071.

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There's Ariana Grande. The holiday collection has been unveiled by Starbucks and fans are excited. More on that later this hour. And we have hits for your drive from Olivia Rodrigo, Imagine Dragons, Zara Larsson, and more. 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

0: 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I don't encourage lying, but I do on Makeup or Breakup with Adam and Morgan.
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0: 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There's Olivia Rodrigo and Stupid Song. Hey, thank you so much for having us on. My name is Johnny J. Great choice, by the way. Starbucks just unveiled its 2026 holiday cup collection, and people are already losing their minds. The biggest buzz, of course, is around the return of the wildly popular Barista Cup, which sold out real fast last year. This year, the teddy bear design is getting the full treatment, including tumblers, mugs, and even a plush keychain. There's also a festive Christmas tree-shaped cold cup, a nostalgic Holiday Village collection inspired by Starbucks' Seattle roots, and a Winter Wonderland line featuring icy blue drinkware and shimmering accessories. The holiday merch starts arriving November 5th at Starbucks. Are you excited? One football star wants to help you handle your money. He's actually qualified to do that. He'll tell you about his new educational series coming up on X1071.
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11: Here's your X1071 Tri-State forecast. Mainly clear skies tonight with a low of 51. High temperatures reach up to 71. Tomorrow, chance for storms. Lows level off around 59. Tomorrow night, clear skies. Clear skies and dry Saturday and Sunday, low 80s. Saturday, mid 70s by Sunday. Currently, 69. I'm staff meteorologist Jennifer Vujcicki.

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1: 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Brand new music from Rains. There's Roses All Over. Keep listening for your chance to spin our Wheel of Pizza. Sounds fun, right? And every time you spin, you win. A delicious pizza from the other side in East Dubuque or Sunset Lanes and Hall in Dickeyville. It's our Pizza Palooza giveaway right here on the X. Quarterback Fernando Mendoza is taking his talents beyond the football field with a new financial education video series called Finance with Fernando. If you didn't know, the 23-year-old Heisman Trophy winner is also an MBA graduate of the University of Indiana.
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4: Here's your X-1071 Tri-State forecast. Mainly clear skies tonight with a low of 51. High temperatures reach up to 71. Tomorrow, chance for storms. Lows level off around 59. Tomorrow night, clear skies. Clear skies and dry Saturday and Sunday. Low 80s. Saturday, mid-70s by Sunday. Right now, it's 68 degrees. I'm Staff Meteorologist Jennifer Wojcicki.
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0: 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X1071 Extreme Hit Music. There's Earrings from Malcolm Todd. We've got Dusty Slay to break down the lyrics of a drinking song in our Laughter at 5 After on the X.
1: It's 5 o'clock somewhere. You know that song? If you listen to it one time, you think, hey, this is a hardworking guy. You know, he works outside, gets paid hourly. Boss is pretty rough on him. When he gets off work, he just wants a drink, right? That's relatable. But if you listen to it several times, like I have, start to realize this guy's an alcoholic. Like, the song starts off, he's like, the sun is hot and that old clock is moving slow. So am I, right? So right away, hungover at work. He says, my boss just pushed me over the limit. He says, I'd like to call him something, but I think I'll just call it a day, right? So it's like, oh, call it a day, huh? You just get to leave work whenever you want, then. That must be nice. I think we'd all like that kind of flexibility at our jobs. Strolling, hungover, boss upsets you, just take off. Right? And he leaves. He goes to a bar. He doesn't have a beer. He has a hurricane. And then we go to the second verse. And yeah, I'll do the whole song. And at the end of the first verse, he says, I think I'll call it a day. Right? So I'm thinking 3, 4 o'clock. But getting to the second verse, he goes, this lunch break. Gonna take all afternoon. So either this guy called it a day at lunch, or he's doing this sort of thing all the time. Then he says, I haven't had a day off now in over a year. It's like, well, maybe he didn't leave every day at lunch. We might not need you on the weekends. Sounds like your boss just trying to help you get your hours in.
0: That's Dusty Slay in our Laughter at 5 After. 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

And this town's lost its faith. Our colors will fade eventually. So if our time is running out, day after day, we'll make the mundane a masterpiece. Oh my, my, oh my, my love, I take one look at you, you're taking me out.

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There's Alex Warren and Ordinary. Joey and Lorna are back in the morning. It's a Good Stuff Friday and more Bally's Marquette Makeup or Breakup, 7:30 and 9:30. Shia LaBeouf is trending, and this time it doesn't involve the police. But it's not good news for the actor. I'll share the latest Hollywood news in minutes.

0: 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Thanks to these sponsors: Walmart of Platteville, Faraday and Sunwell Drilling, Old's Law Office, and Blaine's Farm and Fleet of Platteville, who, by the way, has their big opening of Toyland this weekend. 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Actress Mia Goth is seeking sole legal and physical custody of her 4-year-old daughter with actor Shia LaBeouf as she moves to end their nearly decade-long marriage. Goth filed for divorce in L.A. County Superior Court on Tuesday, citing irreconcilable differences. According to court documents, the couple separated on July 28, 2025. Goth is requesting custody of their daughter Isabel while allowing visitation rights for LaBeouf. She also asked the court to deny spousal support to either party. The actors met while filming Nymphomaniac Volume 2 in 2012, married in 2016. They separated in 2018 before reconciling in 2020, then welcoming their daughter in 2022. LaBeouf has faced recent legal troubles, including a June guilty plea to 3 misdemeanor battery charges stemming from a Mardi Gras altercation in New Orleans. He was sentenced to probation, but that's why you might see actor Shia LaBeouf trending today. There is a chance of rain tomorrow, then sunny and hot on Saturday. Jennifer will tell you more next on X1071.
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14: Here's your X-1071 Tri-State forecast. Mainly clear skies tonight with a low of 51. High temperatures reach up to 71. Tomorrow, chance for storms. Lows level off around 59. Tomorrow night, clear skies. Clear skies and dry Saturday and Sunday. Low 80s. Saturday, mid-70s by Sunday. Right now, it's 64 degrees. I'm staff meteorologist Jennifer Wojcicki.
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